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1: 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We'll let Elton John tell you.
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0: Saturday nights, all right for fighting on Steve Gorman Rocks. I can't imagine Elton John ever fighting, especially when I picture him in that duck suit, you know, that he used to wear. Like the famous pictures from Dodger Stadium in the 70s. I don't see Elton John walking into the pub and starting trouble in that duck costume. But, you know, when I look back on my youth, my high school and college years, and actually, who am I kidding, through my 20s, a lot of Saturday nights spent in bars and a lot of people looking for a fight. I had a jacket from a thrift store, a windbreaker. I paid 75 cents for it. And on the back of the jacket, it said Mableton Boxing Club State Champion, heavyweight. And I would wear it. And every time I wore it, someone would challenge me. I would like, what? You think I'm actually the heavyweight state champion boxer and you want to fight me? And then I realized, men, just kind of stupid at the end of the day. Two beers in and they want to fight a boxing champ. I, of course, was not a boxing champ, and I, of course, never took anyone up on those offers. But the point still remains. Get it together, gentlemen. 97 LAV.
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9: Staying active every day will go a long way towards helping you live a happy, healthy, and pain-free life. And there is perhaps no movement more fundamental than walking. It reinforces the alignment, stability, and coordinated muscle activation that supports how your body moves, whether you're doing strenuous exercise or simply going about your daily life. This is according to Dana Santis, a strength and conditioning specialist. Even though you walk every day, Dana does say you can make small adjustments to immediately improve your walking mechanics. So, keep your rib cage stacked over your pelvis. Avoid leaning over or arching your lower back. Allow your arms to swing naturally in coordination with your legs. Keep your gaze forward, your jaw relaxed, and then just breathe in through your nose and out through your mouth. I'm Dr. Sanjay Gupta, helping you live a better life.
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6: 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Like Dio was when he took Ozzy Osbourne's spot in Black Sabbath in 79.
27: There is no more Black Sabbath without Ozzy Osbourne in it. 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

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Yeah, yeah, yeah. 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
11: Here we are again, Michigan. 6 innocent lives taken. 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

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Same as it ever was. 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Water dissolving and water removing. 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

kings of summer in West Michigan for over 50 years. 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
1: This is a big news story this morning. 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
2: I'm sure it was.
1: More Americans are eating cheese.
2: Yeah.
1: Bunch of fatties. Mm. I mean, listen, I say it too. I mean, I am too.
2: You miss it.
1: You know what? I'm over it now. I don't miss cheese.
2: Not even a little?
1: I don't miss, I'm starting to miss milk chocolate a little bit.
2: How long have you
1: I miss butter, but there's a vegan butter that's really good.
2: Yeah, I'm sure it is.
1: Yeah, yeah. It is. Oh, yeah. My, you can't tell.
2: It's like the vegan mayonnaise. I'm sure that's
1: you
2: so tasty.
1: You can't tell with the vegan mayonnaise.
2: My ass.
1: You can't. It doesn't taste. It might taste a little bit like ass, but not that bad.
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at that mama, she got it sticking in the cameraman. And we could have some. And he's up there, what's that? Hawaiian noises. He's banging on the bongos like a chimpanzee. Oh, that ain't my

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1: On this day in 1976, Wings set a new world record when they performed in front of 67,100 fans in Seattle, the largest attendance for an indoor crowd at the time. Today in 1978, Bruce Springsteen releases his fourth studio album, Darkness on the Edge of Town, the follow-up to his breakthrough album, Born to Run, and containing the hits Prove It All Night and Badlands. And the Rolling Stones began their first American tour today in 1964. The late Charlie Watts, their drummer, was celebrating his 23rd birthday as well. And that's a look at today, June 2nd in rock history.

Kings of Summer in West Michigan for over 50 years. 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
2: I'm sure it was.
1: More Americans are eating cheese.
2: Yeah.
1: Bunch of fatties. Mm. I mean, listen, I say it too. I mean, I am too.
2: You miss it.
1: You know what? I'm over it now. I don't miss cheese.
2: Not even a little?
1: I don't miss, I'm starting to miss milk chocolate a little bit.
2: How long have you
1: I miss been? Butter, but there's a vegan butter that's really good.
2: Yeah, I'm sure it is.
1: Yeah, yeah. It is. Oh, yeah. My, you can't tell.
2: It's like the vegan mayonnaise. I'm sure that's
1: you
2: so tasty.
1: You can't tell with the vegan mayonnaise.
2: My ass.
1: You can't. It doesn't. It might taste a little bit like ass, but not that bad.
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Summer in the city. 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
3: Scammers have been around since, what, the revolution, right?
4: Yeah, there have been people who, yeah, kings used to scam the villagers, the paupers.
3: It was way easier to scam people back then because you could literally take their money and you'd never see
4: them
3: again.
4: Or you'd kill them if they wouldn't give you their money and no consequences.
3: I guess that's robbery. Right. That's not really
4: scam. Well, yeah, that's true. But the scams were, like, taxes were a scam back in the day.
3: Yeah.
4: The king would keep all the money and sit up on the throne. Peasants.
3: Right.
4: Okay.
3: Well, this scam in the state of Michigan, this might be the most awful thing I've ever heard of. Listen to this.
5: Okay. Police are warning of a woman accused of soliciting donations for a bogus camp for children with special needs using this flyer. One encounter in Oakland County was caught on camera. This surveillance footage shows the suspect making her pitch at a Pontiac restaurant. We first reported this warning on 7 News Detroit at 6 Wednesday. But in the last 24 hours, we've learned it's not just Oakland County. Investigators believe the suspect has also targeted businesses from Southwest Michigan all the way to Toledo, Ohio.
4: Wow.
5: 7 News Detroit anchor Simon Chaquette is talking to one alleged victim about what made this so convincing and the Oakland County Sheriff about what's at stake.
6: The owner of Bravo's Coney Island tells me a woman came through the front door asking for money for a youth camp for children with special needs. But after he donated, it wasn't long before he realized it was a scam.
7: Ow. She made it seem like she was from this neighborhood, this community.
8: Heartfelt.
7: Yeah, heartfelt, definitely. Mentioned God so many times.
6: For Bessian Beresha, a friendly encounter he thought would lead to helping children with special needs in Pontiac ended with a rude awakening. He says the woman seen in this surveillance video from last week turned out to be a seasoned scammer, according to investigators who say she cooked up flyers for a camp that doesn't exist, then scrambled off the next day.
7: Our main goal since we started here was trying to be a part of this community and bring something positive.
6: I checked for similar reports and found deputies posting alerts about people donating in Berrien County. There are even alleged victims in Toledo.
4: Okay, here's my question. A flyer? What is it, 1974? Like, you could go online and do the research to bring a flyer into a business, and then, did they Venmo or did they give her cash?
3: That's a good question.
4: I have questions, because if they Venmoed...
3: Scan this QR code, donate your money.
4: I think if you Venmo, if there's a scam, you can recover some of your money.
3: This lady, I will give that business owner a little bit of credit, the guy they were talking to that owned the Coney Island. She walked in there and she's, hey, how you doing? She's shaking other people's hands.
4: God is good. How are you?
3: Right.
4: You know, that whole, right.
3: I'll tell you what, car dealerships should pay attention. When she gets out of jail, because she's going to get caught.
4: Salesperson, right.
3: Hire her.
4: Salesperson, right.
3: Real estate agencies, hire her.
4: Great BSer.
3: Yeah.
4: You know, I have a gift of BS, but I couldn't scam somebody out of money.
3: The stones to walk into a place and do that.
4: It's bullshit, for sure, especially special needs. I always vowed that I would never, and you need to listen, you need to do this. Mason is healthy, and here's why I believe why. I have never used him as an excuse to get out of anything. Like, oh, my kid's sick. Because what if you were, like, that's karma. That always scares me. I never did that.
3: That's that Catholic guilt. My wife does this. Says the same stuff.
4: Never
3: she goes,
4: say.
3: You should never, ever, ever, mm-mm, when you're coming up with an excuse, mention your mom, mention me, mention the baby, nothing.
4: Whatever cat you don't like, mention that. Mention that cat.
3: 100%.
4: Look, Maude is kind of getting kind of sick.
3: Frank, Maude is
4: Frank's the good one.
3: Maude's my cat, though.
4: All right. God, you
3: It checks out, right?
4: Uh-huh. Snarky, hairy Maude.
3: Snarky,
4: hairy Maude.
3: Snarky and hairy, that's how you describe
4: I do, though. I will tell you this. When somebody comes to my door, I watched a guy on TikTok last night. These kids came to his door. They were 11 and 9. Brother and sister. The sister was older, brother was little. And she had a clipboard. True story, just last night. And they said to him, do you need any odd jobs around your house? And he said, yeah, like what? And she had a list. We'll take your garbage out. We'll rake. We'll clean. Oh. We'll weed. And he's like, okay, why? What are you raising the money for? Is it charity? And they said, no. This is where it gets good. These kids said, our mom is tired and we want to give her, we want to get a cleaning lady for one day so she can rest. Oh. Or do they need a new PlayStation? We're not sure. But whatever it was, he goes, I gave him $200. Yeah, he was crying in the video. He goes, they pulled on my. Now, if that's not true, these kids are genius. Our mom, and the little one said, our mom's tired.
3: They spent 12 hours at Craig's Cruisers.
4: Right. No, right. That's what I'm saying. Buying cotton candy.
3: And that little
4: and
3: frog hopper thing.
4: Yeah. Woo! Bitches.
3: Oh, you can eat buffet.
4: Pew, pew, pew, pew. Right. Smart. Very smart. Very smart.
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1: We don't need this here, but I am I'm getting better in traffic jams. If you talked to me last year, I wanted a like one of those saws that came out of my car to saw, or like bazooka coming like out
2: from
1: of my
2: Mad
1: car
2: Max.
1: To shoot out the tires. Yeah, yeah. A big hammer. Doosh. But now I'm getting, but boy, if I go to a big city and I'm in, I mean, have you been in New York City?
2: No.
1: Trav, a taxi, this is before Uber, even Uber, taxi in New York City, they drive in. I was in one, he scraped the side of a car, another taxi, and kept going. We went, it's like an everyday thing. Like, you don't even stop when there's an accident. Nope. They scraped it, they both dented and kept going. Flipped each other off and
2: That's
1: kept going.
2: My insurance is so high there, huh?
1: I'm telling you, Joby Aviation completed the first point-to-point electric vertical takeoff and landing air taxi.
2: Okay.
1: Air taxi in
2: air
1: New York
2: taxi.
1: City. Yep. These things are lightweight. They're electric. They have like all these propellers. It took off from the airport, from JFK, and then it landed on one of, there's heliports all over the city, like on top of buildings. You can land on top of many, many buildings. There's helicopter because all these rich people, including downtown Skyport and facilities on West 30th Street, East 30th. There's all around the city you can land. So, and it got you there in under 10 minutes. It would easily be a 2-hour taxi ride. Under 10 minutes, you can get there.
2: What's the cost? Does it say?
1: Well, I'm trying to see.
2: $100?
1: No, but their stock is. I'm going to get some stock. $8. I feel like this is going to blow up in a good way. let me see what it costs for a trip.

0: It's got to be expensive.
1: Doesn't say yet.
0: It's got to be.
1: Doesn't say how much. That's what I wonder. Is it like a couple hundred bucks?
0: It's got to be. This is going to be a rich person thing.
1: The aircraft departed. The demonstration was made possible by Port Authority of New York and New Jersey because they had to fly over the river because JFK. And then the flights were utilized. But it is cool to watch. I mean, it's cool. I would do it. I would 100% do it.
0: No.
1: Really?
0: Not a chance.
1: They're just, it's just a
0: do
1: little
0: me a favor.
1: Electric little tiny flight.
0: Ask Kobe how that worked
1: but
0: out
1: But that's
0: for it. Him.
1: That's different. That wasn't helicopter.
0: There's These been quite like a few people that have died from helicopter crashes.
1: Taxis. These aren't helicopters.
0: Okay, which makes it even worse. They're probably even more dangerous.
1: It makes it even worse. It's even worse. I mean...
0: I got nowhere to be that quickly.
1: I don't know that I want to be on a test drive.
0: No!
1: But I mean, I would...
0: Are these self-driving too, or is there a person?
1: I think there's a person.
0: Because if there's no person, I'm definitely not getting it.
1: Did you hear about that lady who got pulled over in her Tesla? She put it on autopilot and she was sound asleep.
0: Dude.
1: That's why I have autopilot then.
0: How could you fall asleep?
1: I want to fall asleep and wake up at my destination. That would be brilliant.
0: Okay. How could you honestly, though, sit in your driver's seat and fall asleep?
1: I could. I have before in the afternoon doze. I've pulled over and I've taken a 9 to 10 minute nap or 20 minute nap. I've done that before. Or I've pulled over and taken an hour nap behind like a gas station. Locked the doors, cracked the window because I'm so tired. Yeah. Well, you don't know. And then in the winter, you keep it running. So you have to crack a window. By the way, the fare is $195 to $200 per seat.
0: Yeah, no.
1: Oh, my God. I'd do it.
0: Not.
1: Time is money.
0: Not a chance.
1: $195 to go 10 minutes from Manhattan to JFK. Done.
0: No, not a chance. If this was offered around here.
1: AirTech. Nope. Well, not AirTech. We don't need it. I could see you being an Air Uber.
0: No, no. I will be one of the few regular Uber drivers left. You robots can't replace us. I work on the radio and I'm still doing Uber.
1: Plus those robots that were in the in Japan in the marathon. Did you see they ran it in 50 minutes or whatever, really fast, those robots?
0: Yeah. Land records.
1: And they didn't even need humans. So robots are beating humans or without any human help.
0: We're screwed.
1: That's one example. Yeah, we're done.
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32: Recent survey conducted by Common Sense Media found one-third of teenagers prefer AI companions over humans for serious conversations. There's a term for that, social offloading. And experts we talked to warned that this habit could be stunting emotional growth, leaving an already isolated generation who came of age during the pandemic even less prepared for the messiness of human interaction. Sure, AI can help you polish whatever it is you're looking to say, but that's not very human, right? It's the messiness that makes our interactions with each other so real. It's also what makes them so validating, help us to develop our confidence, our voice, our deep bonds with each other. Psychiatrists we talked to encouraged turning to family or friends when you're struggling to express yourself. They are keen to help. I'm Dr. Sanjay Gupta, helping you live a better life.
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2: Okay, I do not care how people eat. I just, if they're smacking, it doesn't like gross me out. It's just, you're a swine, but I mean, I don't. But some people get completely turned off, especially if you're dating. People, there's this submityourick.com website. People anonymously put what icks them out, what creeps them out.
3: I hate that people use that word. Ick.
2: I know it. I know. As it turns out, a lot of them are about eating, drinking, and dining habits.
3: Huh.
2: A bunch of them submitted happen at a bar or restaurant, and 40% are related to bad manners or etiquette. From the petty to the outrageous, these are some of the top food and drink focused gross outs. I started dating this man that never cooked, like never cut a vegetable. I started teaching him easy recipes. One day I made salmon tartare. A week later, I arrived at his apartment to meet his friend for the first time. He was eating a whole piece of raw, uncut, non-sushi grade salmon. Like he didn't know. Like he ate a whole salmon.
3: Just raw.
2: Yeah. Raw.
3: What the hell?
2: Like there's salmon, there's sushi grade salmon.
3: Sure. Yeah, that's not safe.
2: I don't like raw. I'm not a sushi person.
3: Really?
2: I went out with a guy who I took to my favorite pho restaurant and he immediately put a ton of sugar into it. It's soup.
3: Isn't it pho?
2: Pho is soup.
3: Isn't it pho?
2: It is pho. It's spelled pho, but yours is pronounced pho. You're right.
3: Pho. Pho.
2: Soup. It was horrifying and our relationship ended shortly thereafter. I was talking to somebody on a dating app and he said one of his favorite things to make is pizza. Then he said his hack was to use tortillas for the base. I like that. I'm not mad at that.
3: Cheap.
2: Plus, well, I know, but she said that was a deal breaker.
3: I mean, what do you might as well eat Lunchables at that point.
2: This guy only eats fruit because of the anti-nutrients in vegetables. What? Even I didn't know what he meant. It was antioxidants, but he thought it was anti-nutrients.
3: Idiot.
2: Yeah, like what grosses you out that people do?
3: One of my roommates in college, he was like the best roommate. He's a pretty good friend too. While we were in college, we'd go do things together. I couldn't sit in the same room with him though when we ate.
2: Did he smack?
3: Oh. And he ate like a horse because he worked out all the time. So he was always eating. So it was always, I'm like, oh my God, dude, I gotta go down to my room. I can't be around you. It bugs me so much. I don't know why.
2: Was he a finger licker? I don't like that either.
3: Oh, no, he was not. But I had another roommate like that, and that was a dirty one. So that was it made it even worse.
2: I don't care about the germ of it all. It's just the look of it all. Like if you get...
3: Don't make eye contact with me while you're doing it.
2: Yeah. Oh, God, I'm sure. No. But I mean, if you're eating ribs and you're licking your fingers, I kind of get it. But it also, just use a napkin. I don't know. I'm weird about a napkin when I eat. My mom instilled that in us. Napkin on your lap when you eat every time.
3: I changed that way when I started dating Abby.
2: You never used a napkin?
3: No, I used a napkin, but like I never like put it on my lap. It was never a thing I was taught how to do.
2: You're supposed to hold.
3: Or taught to do.
2: Do you know what? You're supposed to... Triangle from corner to corner, fold it so it's a triangle and put the long part towards you and the triangle towards your knees.
3: Yeah.
2: That's how you're supposed to fold a napkin on your lap.
3: Well, at one point this is like early on when we were dating, we're out to dinner with our friends and I noticed like my napkin was just like kind of like balled up on the table next to me while I was eating and everybody.
2: Oh, you keep setting it.
3: Yeah. And everybody else like had their, and I'm like, oh God, I look like such a redneck right now.
2: But you don't
3: like,
2: know. Was it a cloth napkin too?
3: Yeah, I'm like, you don't know what you don't know. But that's, you don't know what you don't know. And that's the whole thing. It's like, okay, napkin on the lap from here on out. Yes.
2: Oh, you got shamed into
3: no,
2: it.
3: No, I did it. I shamed
2: little,
3: myself.
2: That's what I'm saying.
3: I looked around and I'm like, God, I feel really, I already felt out of place. Now
2: you.
3: I feel really out of place.
2: Listen, I want to say you be you, let your flag fly, blah, blah. But I'm a believer in decorum. I know that sounds bitchy, but I do think at nice restaurants, I'm okay with jacket required. I'm okay with, you know, there has to be some element of that in life. There does.
3: Sure.
2: Like there,
3: I don't want to sound bitchy, but
2: I don't. But well, I mean,
3: it's different than
2: like
3: any other day
2: entitlement.
3: On this show.
2: I am not a bitch. I will punch and suck your whole face. I will smack you in
3: there. It is again.
2: I will. I will punch. No, I won't.
3: Okay, hear me out.
2: Okay.
3: This is probably a food insecurity
2: thing.
3: Oh,
2: I have a good one. What?
3: One thing that really bothers me if I go out to eat with people, go to a nice place, they eat a third of their food, and then they just let
2: finish your food. Listen, I'm the youngest of five.
3: Or hear me out.
2: I was happy to get thrown any scrap. I agree with you. Eat your plate. That's why I'm fat.
3: Eat over 50% of your plate.
2: Eat it all.
3: That's such, you think about it, it's such a waste of money, especially if you go somewhere nice.
2: We had the Clean Plate Club when we were kids. It was a presidential fitness thing. The Clean Plate. Was it, who had it? Was it Ford? No, it was
3: Carter.
2: Jimmy Carter, the Clean Plate Club. Yeah. I'm telling you, it was a thing.
3: Wow.
2: Mm-hmm.
3: 459-9797, by the way.
2: Here's another one.
3: Yeah.
2: My date took me to a restaurant that was advertised pay as you want.
3: Yeah.
2: Pay what you want, which you should pay. And then I realized after we left, he didn't pay at all. I know.
3: They dine and dashed?
2: Well, no, it's pay what you want.
3: Oh.
2: In other words, if you don't, if you need a meal, we'll pay for it, but pay what you want. So
3: that should have been your first clue.
2: Right. Well, I know, but pay what you want. Those are great. I've been to restaurants that do that. Do you know who does that?
1: It's Michelle and Travis on Classic Rock 97W.
2: Who does that sometimes is what's the bread factory? What's the bread place? An Alpine. They're a chain.
3: Aunt Millie's?
2: No. The people are yelling at me right now. It's got soup there and the... It's the they do pay as you want sometimes, and that means you
3: really?
2: Should overpay so you can help them feed the homeless.
3: Alpine baking company?
2: Yeah, no, the bread company. The
3: dude,
2: people are yelling at their. I'm sorry, right now. I'm sorry. I took my mom there for lunch the other day,
3: and it was pay as much as you can.
2: A lot of times they do that. Panera.
3: They do.
2: Yeah, Panera does that every once in a while. And a certain day, they'll do pay what you want.
3: Really?
2: Mm-hmm, mm-hmm. And then they feed the homeless.
3: Since when?
2: It's a thing. They have like a one day of the month or a day that Panera's a very, like Wednesday. Do you know they have two for on Wednesday? Wednesdays they have two pay. You get two main meals for the price of one. I didn't realize that. I'm like, why is it so busy on a Wednesday? Oh. It was two for entree.
3: Oh, I'm glad.
2: Yeah, they do nice things.
3: I'm glad they
2: so
3: do now.
2: About Panera? Oh, I don't even want to know. I don't want to know your problem with Panera.
3: Abby and I went there, got lunch one day. I met her there for lunch, and it was like $45. We each got a half a sandwich and soup, and it was $45.
2: Hey, homemade bread. Go on a Wednesday, bro. Mm-hmm. Hi. Yeah. Hi, LAV.
0: Hey, how you doing, Michelle?
2: Good. What's up?
0: Hey, not much. Hey, when I was younger, me and my buddies all went to the big boy that used to be on the other side of Pearl Street,
2: yep.
0: Where the YMCA is now.
2: Yep.
0: And we went in there with, well, we didn't know that he was going to get up on the salad bar and literally toss his salad, so to speak. So we all got out and ran.
2: It was a dine and dash. I think that must be what they
3: mean. I don't know. Does he know what that means?
2: I don't think so. I think he just said we all went into the salad bar when you were only supposed to. I don't know.
3: He went in there and tossed his salad?
2: I don't know what that means, so to speak.
3: How does one toss their own salad?
2: I don't know, Trav. Can we just move on?
3: Sure.
2: Shall we?
3: Sure.
2: Give us a keyword.
3: Yeah.
2: How about that? Oh, my God. You know what? That Pearl Street big boy was a big
3: disaster.
2: Deal. It was a big deal. Yeah, I know. I know.
3: That man over there is tossing his own salad.
2: I don't know. You know what? You got to be pretty flexible. I don't know what it is. Is that why they take the rib out? No, I don't know.
3: Yeah.
2: That's it.
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8: 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I'm Dr. Sanjay Gupta, helping you live a better life.
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2: Hi, Andrea.
3: I found dogs, cats. I love these animals.
2: Yeah.
3: And if they're irresponsible pet owners, finders keepers, you know? That's what I do.
2: How many animals do you currently have?
3: 5 animals. I'm a cat mom.
2: Not a husband to be found, right?
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2: Well, good morning. Welcome back, Trav.
4: Thanks, Michelle.
2: You'll have to give us an update on your bachelor weekend with the fellas coming up in a little bit. Because I can only imagine. You look a little tired.
4: Yeah, you know, it's tough drinking for like 3 days straight as a 30-year-old.
2: Listen, I would have to take 2 weeks off after that week off, or after that 3-day off after drinking like that. There's no way. So good for you. Well,
4: yeah, yep.
2: Oh, boy.
4: Yeah, I pre-planned the Monday off.
2: I have.
4: Because I knew what kind of weekend it was going to be.
2: Yeah?
4: Mm-hmm.
2: Yeah, well, you're just, you should hang out with people who are 10 years older than me. Those people know how. I'll tell you why.
4: Yeah.
2: No, they know how to drink. The people who were the boomers know how to drink and how to recover. Like, they go still drunk to work the next day. I mean, they are partiers. And they were all smokers, so they still smoke and they get, I mean, it's amazing. I remember the first time I went to a retirement place and I'm like, these people are partiers.
4: Yeah.
2: I can't.
4: Just get it out of the way earlier in the day, you know?
2: Yeah.
4: So you wake up, feel great still.
2: You did have a couple Gen Xers with you, though.
4: Yes.
2: Right? A couple dads?
4: Yeah, a couple of...
2: Okay.
4: Yep.
2: Okay.
4: Couple of buffers.
2: There are... I have so many questions.
4: Okay. We're to that, what, around 6:20 this morning?
2: Yeah, we'll do that. Okay. So, Father's Day, we're doing it 4 times again today. It's the ultimate Father's Day giveaway. Gemmons Ace Hardware. This, I have found out since I've seen you last, this grill is the Mac Daddy.
4: Yeah.
2: These Rectek grills are what everybody wants right now.
4: Yeah.
2: And this is called the Backyard Beast, and everybody who grills wants one of these. These are the whoop. These are the pinnacle, the top, the whatever. And they're thousands. And we're giving one away with a bunch of meat from Sobey Meats, a stay-and-play golf card. This is the ultimate. Can you imagine handing that to your dad or your husband or yourself?
4: Right? My dad would go... This ain't booze.
2: My dad would... Your dad
4: this ain't
2: would go,
4: narcotics. Where's the crack cocaine, kid, huh?
2: Where's my pack of Pall Malls?
4: Yeah, where's my pipe?
2: Oh, my God. I almost...
4: That's so bad. I'm
2: at
4: sorry.
2: An antique store, I almost
4: I'm
2: bought
4: sorry.
2: A Marlboro hat, but I thought it might be flashback for you, so I didn't want to wear it in the studio.
4: You know,
2: like a cool Marlboro cigarette hat.
4: Fortunately, he was, like, too intoxicated most times to, like, you know, people will talk about, yeah, I used to... I used to get burned with cigarettes or whatever.
2: Aww.
4: He was too intoxicated for that.
2: But didn't
4: so
2: he go
4: good.
2: Out for a pack of cigarettes and never come back? So my point is, the Marlboro red hat might give you, might be a trigger,
4: as they say.
2: Trigger. Yeah. So, but for those of you who, well, you're a dad now.
4: Yeah.
2: So you could get this, you know, this, you'd love this. You're a griller. You do. You love this.
4: Are you kidding me? And
2: Price
4: it's like
2: bag.
4: You can connect it to the Wi-Fi. Two?
2: Oh, you can. Oh, yeah, I know it.
4: If you want to, I mean, all the details are on the app or online at WLAV.com if you want to check that bad boy out.
2: We're going to play this Father's Day sounder. You'll know when you hear it. You be caller 25 and we're going to do it 4 times this morning. That's once an hour if you're a mathematician. So that's today.
4: And we're only doing it for 2 weeks. So listen.
2: Do the math. 40, 42, 20, and 40 winners.
4: I will tell you this.
2: Yeah,
4: your odds of winning this thing are better odds than the Tigers at making the playoffs at this
2: 40
4: point.
2: 40-1 are your odds. That's pretty good.
4: Yeah.
2: I know they're at home this weekend, and I was supposed to go to a game this weekend, but is it the Mariners this weekend, I think, at home? And I just don't care. And I like to care. You know, I like to go to a Tigers game, and I don't even know if I can.
4: I'm having a tough time right now with that as well. I've been going on this bus trip with the Polish Falcons guys every year now for the past few years.
2: Oh yeah.
4: And it's a hell of a deal. It's like $100. You get tickets to the game. They bus you there and back. They put, you know, 300 gallons of beer on the bus and they feed you twice. Like, it's a great deal, and it's a fun day.
2: With the guys.
4: I don't know if I really want to go, because it's just like, I don't even want to waste my time on that team right now.
2: Oh, Lord. Well, you get together with all the fellas.
4: I know. That's the
2: polka music.
4: The camaraderie. Yeah. The brotherhood.
2: To Linton.
4: Yeah, right. Meet a bunch of old guys.
2: Well, you're going to have to give us the lowdown of sports. If there's any good news, maybe you can find it and put it in your report.
4: There was a blockbuster trade in the NFL yesterday. Okay. We will talk about that next.
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5: Traffic flow is starting to pick up a little bit through the S-curve downtown Grand Rapids. We've got closures ongoing. MLK over 131 bridge reconstruction going to linger into Thanksgiving. Southbound in from Rockford. Going to take you about 10 minutes to downtown Grand Rapids. Look out for ongoing construction work in Allegan County, 144th over 131. That's going to run through the end of 2026. I'm Dave Cackley. That's a look at traffic.
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4: 13 on your side weather. Another picture-perfect day with highs near 80 and lots of sunshine. Similar conditions for the rest of the work week with another chance for rain coming up on Saturday.
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23: 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Michigan makes a stand!
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0: Time for sports with Travis Gibbs on LAV.
4: Major League Baseball yesterday, Tigers and Rays in Tampa for the start of a three-game series. Detroit gets a good night at the plate from catcher Dylan Dingler.
25: They're not okay.
26: Uh-oh. 1-1 to Dingler. Does he have more in store? Right center and out of here!
4: It's a couple guys on this team playing really good baseball this year while the rest of them, I mean, could take them or leave them at this point. Dylan Dingler
2: Leave
4: happens
2: him.
4: To be one of those guys.
2: Leave
4: him. He's got four Leave hits yesterday.
2: Leave.
4: Two home runs. Tigers were up 9-4. I saw on my phone at one point. I go, oh, wow. Good for them. They end up winning 10-9. They almost blew it. they almost blew it.
2: They like to do that.
4: Yeah.
2: It's kind of
4: sure
2: like
4: do.
2: A cliffhanger thing. Okay, guys, here's what we're going to do. And see, in the fourth scene of this movie, we're going to pretend that the main character dies.
4: Yeah.
2: But then the main character's going to live.
4: Yeah. Yeah.
2: Yeah. Oof.
4: Yeah.
2: Okay.
4: The Tigers bullpen this year is that picture of, like, Peter Griffin all mangled at the bottom of the stairs after he falls on Family Guy.
2: That is their arms all different.
4: Right.
2: All legs twisted backwards. Yeah, that's okay.
4: Right.
2: We're fine.
4: Hey, we'll take a win. Tigers win last night 10-9. They play the Rays again tonight at 6:40. Jack Flaherty gets the start for Detroit. Still looking for his first win of the season.
2: Flaherty's had a lot of starts.
4: It's June!
2: I know.
4: Win a game!
2: I know. I looked at their record yesterday because I did sports. You know, I did sports yesterday.
4: Yeah.
2: You know, I did.
4: Yeah, you know, you were last week. You're a plenty of season, Gibbs. Plenty of season.
2: There is.
4: Really?
2: Yeah.
4: Really?
2: They said, you know what it said? I have, like, I was reading headlines so that I could come up with some kind of sports to put together.
4: Wow.
2: And they said the word abysmal, which, by the way, I didn't understand. I didn't know that was A-B-Y-S-S, which is what, yeah. Anyway, abysmal offense. That's what they called it, abysmal offense. I'm like, abysmal? Wow, harsh.
4: You know, when you go into Chicago and you play a team like the White Sox, that's not very good. And you score six runs over 3 days. I mean, you're probably going to lose a couple of them.
2: They'll be back here in 2 weeks, and we'll get them then.
4: Oh, sure. Yeah. Sure, that's what AJ's telling them in the locker room, too.
2: We'll get them then.
4: Anyway, they play again tonight at 6:40. Whitecaps back home tonight. They play the Dayton Dragons. First pitch, 6:35 at LMCU Ballpark. Major NFL news yesterday. The Cleveland Browns traded two-time NFL Defensive Player of the Year, Myles Garrett, to the Los Angeles Rams in exchange for multiple draft picks and two-time Pro Bowl pass rusher Jared Verse. The Browns received a first-round pick for 2027, a second-round pick for 2028, and a third-rounder for 2029 in what is being called one of the biggest trades in NFL history involving a defensive player. This deal is actually very similar to what the Rams did when they traded Jared Goff for Matthew Stafford. they basically swapped one guy that was pretty good for another guy that was very good, meaning Stafford, and then the Rams also gave up draft picks to get him. Okay. That's what they did. I mean, it's a very similar trade. Sportsbooks have reacted quickly to this trade already. DraftKings moved the Rams from being 8-1 odds to win the Super Bowl to 13-2 odds to win the Super Bowl.
2: Is that the same?
4: No, it's a little bit better. It's
2: 8-1.
4: It's like 6.5-1 then.
2: Not much.
4: But that's a pretty big
2: 8-1
4: move.
2: 8-1 to 13-2.
4: Michelle, 8-1 odds to begin with is good.
2: Oh, okay.
4: And then to move it up to about 6.5-1, that's even better. That's a good move for the Rams. That's them going all in.
2: Okay.
4: The Philadelphia Eagles agreed to trade star wide receiver A.J. Brown to the New England Patriots for a first-round pick in 2028 and a fifth-round pick in 2027. The trade, which has been, I mean, this has been something in the works for a long time, A.J. Brown wanting out of Philadelphia. It reunites him with former head coach when he was

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1: Before 7 o'clock, it's the ultimate Father's Day giveaway. 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We have the Father's Day sounder again. We're going to do it before 7 o'clock this morning. Okay, so...
2: This past weekend was my friend's bachelor weekend.
1: You look a little puffy, by the way.
2: Inflammation, I'm
1: yeah,
2: sure.
1: Yeah, little, yeah.
2: A lot of salty foods.
1: A little salt and a little alcohol still left in the bod.
2: For sure.
1: Yeah.
2: Mm-hmm. For sure. I drank a little over a gallon of water yesterday, and it still didn't seem to satisfy the need. I made a couple observations from the weekend, if you

0: Don't mind me sharing.
1: Yeah, go.
0: Okay. The first one. Well, first of all, it was Thursday to Sunday. We stayed in Fife Lake, Michigan, which is a very beautiful area. I will say that.
1: I told somebody that, and they go, "Oh, he's in Fife Lake." That's what the locals call it.
0: Fife Lake. Yeah.
1: Fife Lake. Said it wrong. Yeah. Okay.
0: Yeah. I mean, small town with a lot to offer. Really nice little ice cream shop. By the way, lemon cheesecake, hard scoop ice cream. Killer. Oh, yeah. Wow. That's also why I'm a little puffy. I had some ice cream over
1: the
0: weekend. All
1: right, sure. Dairy puffing you out. Why not?
0: They had two bars in town. Visited both of them. Both very nice establishments.
1: Yeah.
0: They had a nice little coffee shop in town.
1: Yeah.
0: So, but we stayed on the lake. Big unit. Very big house, but it was broken up into three units, which I will say, if you can find a place like this to stay when you're staying with a big group of people going anywhere, it's very nice because you feel like, yes, you're with a big group of people, but you also have your own little bit of privacy, if that makes sense.
1: Okay.
0: We were the last group to show up. Me, one of my friends that carpooled with us, and another guy we picked up on the way. We were the last group to show up on Thursday night around like 8 o'clock. Everybody else had already gotten there. 12 guys total.
1: Okay.
0: And
1: 12?
0: Yeah. Yeah.
1: Does everybody get along?
0: Yeah, for the most part. I mean, so the guy getting married.
1: You can't put 12 women together, brother.
0: And well,
1: no, that won't work.
0: You can. Work. You. I mean, yeah. Yeah. No, it comes with a few.
1: We watch Housewives. You can't. Yeah, I mean, they try. You can't. Okay. Anyway.
0: It's true. Well, the guy getting married, he comes from a family of six. He's got five other siblings. I think there's four brothers. So three of his brothers were there. One of his brother-in-laws were there. His dad was there. And then his friends.
1: Okay.
0: Which I was one of the friends, but we were the last group to show up, and we had this, I think we got the biggest unit of that house that was broken up into three units.
1: What do you mean units?
0: So,
1: like the house,
0: okay,
1: like
0: for example, like if you go over on the west side of Grand Rapids, you find a big ass house, but it's a house that's probably broken up into two or three units.
1: Apartments, okay.
0: Basically.
1: All righty.
0: But it's one house.
1: You got to be careful when you're talking about 12 guys and you start seeing units.
0: Units. Well,
1: like, oh, great, you're walking around like, okay.
0: Let me get to that.
1: Okay,
0: part.
1: Oh my God, you didn't see anybody's D this week. Okay, all right.
0: It was a nice place to stay, but I will say, 3 days is too long now that we're 30.
1: Yes.
0: Three nights is too long.
1: Duh.
0: It's too long.
1: Oh, 100.
0: I was crushed on Sunday when I got home.
1: It sounds good on paper and in the first meeting. Three nights, yeah, dude. I can't wait to do. Wow, that's a, no.
0: Yeah.
1: It's not. And by the way, you get there late on Friday, early on Sunday. That's it. That's how it's
0: got to
1: be.
0: Yeah, I mean, we got there late on Thursday compared to the other guys. And by
1: Friday.
0: Sunday, I was crushed.
1: Yeah,
0: I talked to one of the guys yesterday that actually went back to work on Monday. And he's like, dude, I wish I would have did what you did. I totally, today was a waste. This is probably my last bachelor party.
1: What?
0: Okay,
1: you've got more friends that are getting married.
0: I mean, all my friends are really married.
1: What if
0: now?
1: You meet a new person and they get married and they want you at their bachelor party?
0: I might send a gift. I might not go.
1: Do you bring gifts to a bachelor party? Because we do bachelorette, but you don't bring gifts to a bachelor party, do you?
0: I mean, I brought them booze.
1: Like, okay, well, that's same.
0: You know,
1: okay, whatever.
0: Yeah. This was a very nice place to stay, but I will say I feel like this was set up for a fat person to really embarrass themselves.
1: Okay.
0: All the chairs and tables were extremely rickety.
1: Yeah,
0: inside and out.
1: It's an Airbnb, so they just get trailer furniture.
0: And were very, I mean, I was not, I mean, I there were sturdier men there, if that makes sense.
1: Did you break a chair?
0: I didn't. I didn't sit in one chair all weekend. I sat on coolers. I'm like, I'm not doing it.
1: Okay.
0: I will not be that guy this weekend.
1: It's not yours, right? You're going to break someone else's chair.
0: And you get fined. They can fine you for that.
1: Plus, later in the show today, we got stories where if you break a chair, you could get your arm cut off.
0: Yeah.
1: There is. They call it the amputee chair, right?
0: Yes.
1: Lawn chairs.
0: So, I mean, there were a lot of Adirondack chairs, but like the plastic ones.
1: Oh, you can't get out of those, too. You sit so low. How do you get, your legs are above you. How do you get up?
0: I watched a guy sit in one of those.
1: No.
0: And it shifted. And then he was like, he like froze. I'm like, don't move. Just stay still. stay still until it can bear the weight.
1: I sat in one last time, and it's like, this is where I live now. I will never leave. I can't get, this is.
0: Yes.
1: Bring me
0: help.
1: My, bring me a port-a-john, because I am not moving. Yeah. Bring me my dinner. Yes.
0: The last thing from the weekend.
1: Observation number six. What do you got?
0: It's observation number three.
1: Oh.
0: Yeah. Guy got naked in the hot tub. I don't know how else to say it. I mean, guy got naked in the hot tub. There was a hot tub available for us on site, right? Which is it was a very nice hot tub.
1: I need a dum-dum-dum. I do.
0: I've heard, you know, horror stories about hot tubs at Airbnbs.
1: You're not supposed to get naked.
0: So, okay.
1: Where are your skivvies?
0: It's the last night we're there. And one of the guys, this is my friend's friend that was there. And he's like kind of away from the group in general. Like he doesn't know a lot of his other friends like us.
1: Mm-hmm.
0: He's kind of like I don't want to call him the oddball, but kind of the oddball.
1: He's adjacent. He's friend adjacent.
0: Yeah. Well, okay. Yeah. I mean, childhood friend that moved up north and doesn't really see him that much anymore.
1: He had to invite him. Yeah. Well, that's what it is.
0: Don't say
1: it.
0: He might be listening.
1: I don't care. You had to be invited because you're childhood
0: Jesus
1: friends.
0: Christ.
1: Well, I mean, that's how it is.
0: Okay. Last night we're there and he goes, hey, we should get in the hot tub. And I'm like, I don't know, man. I kind of want to pack it and I'm pretty tired. We got to get up early tomorrow, get this place cleaned. And then one of my other buddies, who's a dad now like me, he looks at me, he goes, Gibbs, we don't get a lot of nights like this.
1: Oh, God.
0: And he's already got his shirt off. And I'm like, okay.
1: Did all right,
0: whatever. Okay. But, you know, the odd duckling friend goes, yeah, let's get in the hot tub. And I'm like, all right, fine. I'll go upstairs and I'll get changed. He goes, what are you talking about? He flipped that cover off the hot tub and he starts getting naked right there.
1: What is going on? You don't want to see another guy's junk, Etta. You don't.
0: What is going on?
1: You don't.
0: Right now?
1: Yeah, I don't know.
0: I'm like, well, I'm going to go upstairs and put my trunks on. I'm not getting in that thing naked.
1: Right. Plus, you don't know what's in there. At least you got one shield from your privates.
0: Right.
1: You know what I mean? And plus, what if, God forbid, he got out and he had to walk in front of you to get out? You know what I mean? Like climb and there's, no.
0: It kind of did. It didn't happen to me, but it happened to somebody else in the hot tub.
1: You don't need any guy's junk in your face. You don't want that
0: and
1: at a bachelor party, you know?
0: Right. So, I mean, all right. It was the last night we were there, and I'm like, okay, dude.
1: Pass me a beer.
0: Yeah.
1: Right. Let me grab a beer out of the cooler right in your face.
0: Why is your hand on my knee?
1: Right. What has happened? Those aren't pillows. Yeah. So, this is, Trav, we don't.
0: I mean, I don't think it was anything weird.
1: Mm-hmm. Like, no, it's not. I don't know. Rob, who works next door, I feel like I need to get his point of view in here. He's gay, and I wonder if this is if he's maybe a closeted.
0: One of the guys got out, and then he goes,
1: no.
0: He goes, are we done? And I'm like, I mean, do you want to stay in here? He's like, yeah, let's have, he goes, I have one more beer sitting right here. Let's have one more. So then he and
1: just
0: I.
1: Just the two of you? You know what I would say by done? What do we mean? Because I'm good. All set. And then in slow motion, he accidentally, you get grazed by his junk. No. All right. Well, good. I'm glad you had a great time at the bachelor party. Well done.
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3: Look out for a crash in Kent County, westbound M6 at Byron Center Avenue. Unknown on the severity of the injuries, but the lookout for emergency crews on scene there. Still dealing with closures in Allegan County, 146 between 14th and Division. Repairs to the overpass damaged by a semi last summer. Ongoing road work in Ottawa County, 96th and New Holland Street. I'm Dave Cackley. That's a look at traffic.
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14: A better life with Dr. Sanjay Gupta.
15: Eating a healthy diet is not only good for you physically, it can also keep your brain sharp as you age. According to a new study out of China, people who most closely followed the MIND diet slowed aging in key structures inside their brains by more than 2 years. The MIND diet is a combination of the Mediterranean diet, which we talk a lot about, and the DASH diet, which stands for Dietary Approaches to Stop Hypertension. All three of these diets are similar. but the MIND diet puts more of an emphasis on berries, beans, leafy green vegetables, fish, poultry, whole grains, olive oil, and nuts. You're not going to eat foods with a lot of saturated fat. We're talking cheese, butter, red meat, or anything fried. You really don't have to eat like this 100% of the time. That's the key. Just do the best that you can. I'm Dr. Sanjay Gupta, helping you live a better life.
0: 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Another picture-perfect day with highs near 80 and lots of sunshine. Similar conditions for the rest of the work week with another chance for rain coming up on Saturday.
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0: Hey, by the way, we're live on our Facebook and YouTube channel if you want to watch. So, there you go.
1: I didn't put any lipstick on. Of course, I can't right now because... Right, I have... It did this last year to me, too, the Botox. It makes it... You know what a marionette, like a puppet, you know, with a puppet with the... That's what my mouth does. Because what it does, you know what,
0: It freezes your face, basically?
1: Yeah, well, no, it paralyzes muscles.
0: It tightens everything
1: up. No, it just paralyzes your muscles so you can't get them. And so now my sister's been making fun of me on FaceTime, like, pop, pop, pop. That's what she's been going, pop, pop, pop. Because, like, my... Like, purple people eater.
0: Oh, God.
1: Like, purple.
0: Yeah.
1: Funny. I can't, anyway, it just, yeah, it looks.
0: Are you a soup fan?
1: I love soup.
0: I would not recommend trying to eat a bowl of soup right now.
1: Doesn't mean my fist doesn't work, Travis. It doesn't mean I can't still punch you right in your face.
0: Is it numb?
1: No, you can't. No, it's in the muscle. You can feel.
0: Oh.
1: It's like that's why you don't get wrinkles. Wrinkles are caused from moving your muscle. So what it does, it paralyzes. It's a paralysis thing. It paralyzes muscles.
0: Yeah.
1: But I mean, so my mouth, like.
0: Yeah.
1: I know. Blah, blah, blah. It looks so stupid. All right. Listen, we have stuff to get to here.
0: It does look like a puppet.
1: There's a family. Yeah, married with strings. There's a family who is really ticked off at this funeral parlor. We'll tell you why next.

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1: All right, a family was shocked, Travis, just shocked to find a stranger in their dad's coffin. New York City funeral home mix-up. A family, that you show up and it's not your dad. They had all
2: body of a stranger in his coffin. They're blaming the funeral home for that mix-up. And they say what they were told next is even more shocking. News 4's Linda Baquero has the story from Washington Heights.
3: This is Jose Daniel Diaz Felipe, known as Danielito to his friends and family. After passing away at the age of 84, his children prepared to say a final goodbye. His wake set to take place yesterday at the R.G. Ortiz Funeral Home on Broadway in Washington Heights. But when they saw the body laying in the casket,
4: when we opened the coffin, we find another man, and they were trying like for hours, trying to convince us that he was our father.
5: No es mi papá. No es mi papá.
3: Jose tells us his father was bald like him. He says the person in the casket had hair and was much taller than his dad, who was 5'3". The family immediately tried to get answers from the funeral home about the whereabouts of their loved one.
4: They say that they found, like, in the same week, they got another person with a similar name. We are totally broke.
1: Well, so the family that ended up, I think, burying their dad looked at it and went, yeah, that's our guy.
6: I guess that checks out.
1: He was bald and short. Like, their dad was bald and short. And the family of the guy who's tall with hair, well, maybe he shrunk and they shaved his head. Like, what? No.
6: Who knows what happens to the person when they die? You know, the dying process.
1: Right. They do their shrink, they lose their hair.
6: Post-mortem, like, I mean.
1: This is like that Undertaker show on HBO where
6: he was piling up bodies in the kiln.
1: Yeah, just throwing them in and burning them all. I mean,
6: who cares? Ashes are ashes.
1: He's supposed to do one at a time. He was doing like 100 at a time.
6: Right.
1: Like the neighborhood was like, they're like coughing on, inhaling people's ashes.
6: Is it snowing?
1: All hours of the night that thing was burning. Crematorium.
6: It's 55 degrees out. It can't be snowing.
1: Yeah. Or there's like a snow melt right around that place.
6: Right.
1: Weird. Right. But this is like first of all, people still do open caskets all the time. Last funeral you at where there was an open casket.
6: Open casket.
1: My friend's parents, they were open caskets, and they both looked very good. And you know what?
6: I think similar. Yeah.
1: I've told everybody that I know that if there's an open casket, like if that were still the norm, which cremation is now more, I think, the norm. But if that were still the norm, if you can't stand over me and go, she looks good, I will wake up and choke you. If you say, I will haunt you for life. I think she looks pretty good in her coffin.
6: Yeah.
1: No.
6: But don't they doll you up a little bit, too?
1: Oh, yeah, they do.
6: They, like, put makeup on your face and stuff. And
1: yeah, and I knew
6: a girl. Pump you full of iodine?
1: I don't know what they pump. Oh. They get the, they take all everything out, all the fluids out, and put other stuff in.
6: Yeah.
1: And then they, I think they sew your mouth
6: shut.
1: I think they do, which, by the way, many nuns have threatened to do that to me.
6: Yeah.
1: Girl, I'm going to sew your mouth shut.
6: It's a good thing you didn't grow up in the 40s instead of, the 70s, because in the 40s, I think they did that to kids still.
1: So they did. Or they taped our mouth. They put tape on our mouths. They did. They taped our. Did you ever get your mouth taped shut in school?
6: No.
1: Oh, kids of the 60s and 70s, Gen Xers, raise your hands. You got your mouth taped.
6: We got beat and we liked it.
1: Yep. We know we smacked ourselves with the ruler.
6: Right.
1: I had to smack myself in the mouth with the ruler. Anyway, back to this poor family. So they... Yeah, so they get in there and they want to pay homage to their dad, and it's like younger, some completely different human.
6: That's why. I mean, what's next? I'm sure like a lawsuit of some sort.
1: And I mean, if you're of the
6: emotional
1: belief,
6: damage,
1: if you're Hispanic Catholic, you are of the belief that cremation may not be an option for you. It didn't used to be in the Catholic Church. It is now. But you're of the belief that it is a very holy thing to bury that body complete. And if you can't find your dad, you don't get any peace. Like, that's, oh my God. Who mixed it up, by the way? The person, because I know somebody who does
6: the funeral home, probably.
1: I know somebody who does dead people's hair.
6: Really?
1: Yeah. And she's like, well, I just want to make him look beautiful. And I'm like, oh.
6: Ew.
1: Are you kidding? No, I just want to.
6: Ew,
1: make him
6: it
1: this.
6: Takes.
1: It's respect.
6: No, it takes a special type of person to
1: yes,
6: touch dead
1: does.
6: People.
1: It does.
6: You know?
1: Yeah.
6: Listen, you forgot your homework at home when you were still in school, yeah. right? I mean, it happens. It's a classic mix-up.
1: It's a body.
6: It happens, though.
1: What if it happened to your mother? What if you got a different mom? Some people are praying to get a different mom in there. Oh, I like this one. Oh.
6: My
1: now you switch them when they're dead.
6: Right, yeah.
1: Thank you.
6: After they're dead.
1: When they're alive.
6: I mean, look. If they got switched up, I wouldn't know because I already told my mom. You're getting burned.
1: Well, and let's be honest.
6: It's going down.
1: Let's be honest.
6: Yeah.
1: You wouldn't know if it was a mix up with your dad or not. It could be your dad.
6: Wow.
1: It could be you don't know.
6: Thanks.
1: Yeah.
6: Thanks.
1: You don't know where I mean
6: like
1: really?
6: If I could put a message out to this family, as somebody that doesn't know where their dad is still, things do get easier. Time heals all.
1: Life gets better.
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7: Heavy traffic flows on most of your main roadways. Still dealing with that earlier crash in Kent County with injuries. Westbound M6 at Byron Center Avenue. Emergency crews remain on scene there. Still dealing with construction. Ottawa County, Van Buren between 31 and 128th Avenue. About two more weeks left on that project. Looking okay as you make your way in from Cedar Springs, southbound 131, 17 to downtown. I'm Dave Cackley. That's a look at traffic.
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28: You ever wake up in the middle of the night or maybe first thing in the morning and notice drool on your pillow? Unless you're sleeping next to someone who hasn't already seen all your good, bad, and ugly, it's probably not that big a deal and not anything to worry about unless It's something that just started happening recently. When people drool at night, it's often because of a stuffy nose, acid reflux, or being a mouth breather. People who sleep on their stomach or side are more likely to drool than someone who sleeps on their back. But in some cases, drooling at night can be a warning sign of something more serious, like dental issues, sleep apnea, or even early symptoms of Parkinson's disease. If you're at all concerned about this, the best place to start is with an ENT doctor, an ears, nose, and throat doctor. They can recommend a sleep study to possibly get some answers. I'm Dr. Sanjay Gupta, helping you live a better life.
6: 13 on your side weather. Another picture-perfect day with highs near 80 and lots of sunshine. Similar conditions for the rest of the work week with another chance for rain coming up on Saturday.
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2: You know what? I'm over it now. I don't miss cheese.
3: Not even a little?
2: I don't miss... I'm starting to miss milk chocolate a little bit.
3: How long have you
2: been? I miss butter, but there's a vegan butter that's really good.
3: Yeah, I'm sure it is.
2: Yeah, yeah. It is. Yeah. Oh, my God, you can't tell.
3: It's like the vegan mayonnaise. I'm sure that's
2: you
3: so tasty.
2: You can't tell with the vegan mayonnaise.
3: My ass.
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2: So it was Brian Cook who got registered this hour. We'll do it again. We're doing it every hour this morning. So before 8, before 9, and before 10, your chance to get registered for the ultimate Father's Day giveaway. So I got a little pain. You know you're old, Trav.
3: Why were you at the doctor's
2: Listen,
3: this time?
2: When you go to the doctor, you know you're old when they got to dig stuff out of you and send it to a lab.
3: Oh.
2: Sending anything off your body to a lab, it means you're getting old.
3: Yeah.
2: That's just the way it is, okay? Yeah. So I've not ever had this done, but they dug something out of my neck and something out of my arm and sent it to the lab. And then before they call you now, because of the my chart, you get the... And by the way, it's like a gouge. You can't feel it. They scoop it out, right?
3: Okay.
2: So I get the results before the doctor even calls or before I even get an email from the doctor because it's boom. Hey, new test result, sign in. Skin lesion, irregularly shaped brown and tan macule. That's what they took off. And the other one was atypical melanocytic lesion. So they take these lesions off. They send them in.
3: Okay.
2: Skin to the right of the neck. Here's what it is. It's a lentigo macular subarachnoid keratosis. Would I rather have cancer or old age? Well, this is in parentheses, aging. The skin on my left arm, irritated and inflamed seborrheic keratosis. Parentheses, aging. No! I almost would rather have just a little, I don't know, something noma instead of aging.
3: Dude, you better be careful what
2: you
3: say.
2: I know. That's mean to say. I don't
3: better be
2: mean
3: careful
2: that.
3: What you wish for.
2: I don't mean that, but
3: that's not aging. Cool, man.
2: You know what? Hita hauda hoodie hita sabera keratosis kika kaga blah blah blah. Aging.
3: Old.
2: Why don't you just write? Why don't you just say OLD and that's it? You
3: ancient.
2: Oh, you hag.
3: Yeah.
2: You gross, washed up, worn out hag.
3: Parentheses on death's door.
2: Right. Right. But no, the specimen received is formalin labeled, designated right neck, consists of gray tan excursion, meaning that the skin surface shows brown, flat, smooth lesion. Gross! Little 1 centimeter in greatest elevation. The surgical margin is, then they ink blue all around it, and then they do, it's a whole thing. They submitted it in a cassette, which I was like, oh, a single or a whole, it's a whole album. But yeah. So I had aging. That's what it says in parentheses.
3: You're old. I mean, I don't know why this is like.
2: Oh, my God. I'd rather it say we need more proof or.
3: We need you to come to the office tomorrow.
2: Yes, something. I'd much rather. That would be way more at ease than parentheses aging. And you know what? Don't give me the scientific term. Just say you're an old bitch.
3: Yeah. You know.
2: Hag.
3: I mean. Really.
2: H-A-G.
3: Hi, Jim.
2: Oh, my God. Yeah.
4: Hey, I'm calling regarding your situation with your skin.
2: Yeah.
4: I have had for 20 years, it's called seborrheic keratosis, and I go to a dermatologist, and they freeze it off.
2: Yeah.
4: The only problem is it comes back. So it's more, and it's a cosmetic procedure. The insurance will not touch it. But it's just sort of a nuisance. If it's on your head or your face, I would consider it, but other than that, it's a pain in the ass. It really is.
3: So you just have moles that just grow and come back?
2: We don't say moles. We say liver spots.
4: They're not moles. It's a dry patch is what it is. And it does tend to return, but it's nothing other than, yes, go ahead.
2: How old are you? Please say you're 40. How old are you?
4: I'm 77.
2: Oh, my God! Hang up! Goodbye, Jim. No, that's it. I'm over. I'm going to go. I'm done. I'm off.
3: Dry patch.
2: I'm 77. Jim, first of all, you sound great, but no.
3: Yeah.
2: No.
3: Yeah. All right, sports next.
2: Damn it.
0: West Michigan traffic is on LAV.
5: Earlier crash still in the cleanup with injuries. Kent County, westbound M6, Byron Center Avenue. Closures continuing in Grand Rapids, MLK over 131 through Thanksgiving. That's bridge reconstruction, ramp closures in that area as well. We've got construction northbound in Comstock Park, West River Drive, right lane shut down for another 2 weeks. 31, Muskegon to Holland, 27. I'm Dave Cackley. That's a look at traffic.
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11: 13 on your side weather. Another picture-perfect day with highs near 80 and lots of sunshine. Similar conditions for the rest of the work week with another chance for rain coming up on Saturday.
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11: Major League Baseball. Tigers and Rays in Tampa. Detroit gets a really good night at the plate from a few of their younger players, including one Dylan Dingler.
15: They're not okay. 1-1 to to Dingler. Does he have more in store? Right center and out of here.
11: Dingler. Yeah, well, go ahead.
2: Oh, no, you go ahead. I'm so sorry.
11: Dingler, 4 hits on the night, including 2 home runs. Tigers hang on to beat the Rays 10-9.
2: God, I was going to say, please tell me they won, because when somebody does something good like that and then they lose, that stinks.
11: I went to bed kind of early last night, and I looked at my phone before I went to bed to see what the score was, and it was 9-4. And I'm like, oh, they're probably going to win. And I wake up, I see they won by the skin of their teeth. They always got to make it interesting, don't they?
2: Yes, barely.
11: Tigers and Rays play again tonight at 6:40. Jack Flaherty gets the start for Detroit, still looking for his first win of the season. Whitecaps back home tonight against the Dayton Dragons. First pitch at 6:35 tonight out at LMCU Ballpark. Major NFL news from yesterday. The Cleveland Browns traded 2-time NFL Defensive Player of the Year Myles Garrett to the Los Angeles Rams in exchange for 2-time Pro Bowl pass rusher Jared Verse and multiple draft picks. Browns received a first-round draft pick in 2027, a second-round pick in 2028, and a third-rounder in 2029 in what is being considered one of the biggest trades in NFL history involving a defensive player. Myles Garrett, the rumors have been swirling for a while. A lot of people thought he was going to be gone last offseason before he signed that mega deal with the Browns because he was going to be a free agent. Browns brought him back on a big term money deal, but now he gets a chance to win a Super Bowl in Los Angeles, and sportsbooks already reacting to the trade. DraftKings moved the Rams from 8-1 odds to win the Super Bowl, which are very good odds, to 13-2. So if you're looking at it, about 6.5-1 odds.
2: Okay. All right.
11: Yeah, it's a great move. Great move for them. Wish the Lions would make some kind of move like this, but you know, we like our guys.
2: All right.
11: We like our draft picks. We like our guys.
2: Great.
11: Mm-hmm. The Philadelphia Eagles also moved on from star wide receiver A.J. Brown. He gets shipped off to the New England Patriots for a first-round pick in 2028 and a fifth-round pick in 2027. The trade, which has been discussed and anticipated for months, reunites Brown and Patriots head coach Mike Vrabel, as long as he still has a job. Which okay, it's well, looking, yeah. The further we get removed from that situation, it just seems like, no big deal.
2: Did she leave voluntarily from her job, or did she have to?
11: She resigned.
2: To leave? I know, but because of this, though.
11: Yes.
2: See, then.
11: Yeah. I mean, listen, the owner of the team is Robert Kraft. I mean, Robert Kraft probably high-fived him over it.
2: Remember when they caught him outside that illegal, like there was an illegal massage parlor. Like, yes, yeah, he was like out there, like his car was parked. It wasn't me. That's your car. That's your driver. That guy looks just like you. They had him on camera. Yeah. Nope, wasn't me.
11: Well, he's part of a sting, I'm pretty sure.
2: Yeah.
11: Yeah, he was part of a sting. Because they were,
2: surveilling the place. And
11: Wait, is that Robert Kraft?
2: Pulls up in his chariot. They knew it was him.
11: Well, you know, he's got 10 Super Bowl rings on his hand going in. He's got 2 on each finger going into the place. Clink, clink, clink, clink.
2: He goes in with 10, comes out with 8.
11: Right.
2: You know what?
11: Oh,
2: yeah, never mind.
11: That's unfortunate.
2: Right. I meant because he had to pay them.
11: Right. Give the phone number, Michelle. We're done here.
2: I didn't mean they got lost.
11: Yeah.
2: 459-9797, caller 25. We've got Pink Floyd, Australian Pink Floyd tickets for Four Winds Casino. 459-9797, caller 25. We're playing a game next.
0: Yep. That's what you get. Deal with it. It's Michelle and Travis on Classic Rock 97 LAV.

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1: All right, your chance to win a pair of tickets to go see the Australian Pink Floyd show at Four Winds Casino New Buffalo inside the Silver Creek Event Center. That show coming up on Saturday, August 22nd. Michelle, who do we have on the line?
2: Oh, we have Stephen Trev. Hi, Steve. How are you?

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1: Get your joke, Steve. That's such a dad joke. Such a dad joke. All right, here we go. Three ways to, three things that can fit in your pocket. Go.
2: Keys, knife, and coin.
1: Did he get it?
3: We'll give it to him. Okay. Feeling nice today.
1: Two to one.
3: Because I'm guessing, the reason why I'm feeling nice, I'm guessing that Steve, the last time you were at Four Winds was because of us. Question mark.
1: Oh, all right. Here we go. Steve, or Trav.
3: Okay, all right. All right, anyway, yeah.
1: What are three things you wish you owned, but you don't?
3: A boat, a Lamborghini, and a mansion.
1: You do not want a Lamborghini and a mansion.
3: I do.
1: Okay, I do.
3: In fact, I do. Life would probably be a little bit better with all three of those.
1: Steve, three things you should not do at a strip club. Go.
2: Not tip, drink too much, and touch them.
3: And touch them.
1: All right.
3: What you shouldn't do is record them, because I was with somebody one time, and that happened, and all of us got kicked out.
1: To be honest, they should take your phone at the door.
3: Well, the one did take his phone.
1: Oh.
3: Yeah. She actually ripped the phone out of his hand
1: never to be seen again.
3: I've never seen somebody take a phone out of somebody's hand that way.
1: Yeah, well, they're flexible. All right, Travis.
3: Yeah.
1: Three words that describe your mom. Go.
3: Ma, mother, and Lisa?
1: No, what? Three things that describe her. That's not right. You didn't get it. Like, nice, smart, kind. Three things. Wow.
3: Okay. All right. Sure.
1: All right. Here we go. For the win. Three things that your partner makes fun of you for. Steve, go.
2: Talk too loud, laughing too much, and... Oh, okay.
1: Trav,
3: say penis size.
1: Did he say that? Oh my God, Trav!
3: Hey, you know what, Steve? It's not the size; it's how you use it, man.
1: All right, three. Three words that sound disgusting. Go.
3: Moist.
1: Ah,
3: wet.
1: Ah.
3: And hairy.
1: Oh my God! Well done. Did you just win?
3: Yeah, I think that's the win.
1: You won. Trav won.
3: I mean, all three things could describe my ass on a summer day,
1: all
3: I'm
1: right.
3: sure, but...
1: So dumb.
3: All right, Steve, well, here's the deal. You really didn't answer when I said, you know, the last time you were at Four Winds Casino was because of us. You should have just played along and said yes, but here's the deal. You're going to go anyway. You're going this year because of us.
2: Okay, thank you.
3: Uh-huh.
2: Appreciate it.
3: You're going to go see the Australian Pink Floyd show, Four Winds Casino, New Buffalo, August 22nd, inside the Silver Creek Event Center.
2: Awesome. Thank you.
1: All right. And then now we're moving on. We're done with that. We're moving on. Keyword coming up at 8.
4: Yep. That's what you get. Deal with it. It's Michelle and Travis on Classic Rock 97 LAV. West Michigan traffic is on LAV.
5: Earlier crash still in the cleanup with injuries. Kent County, westbound M6, Byron Center Avenue. Closures continuing in Grand Rapids, MLK over 131 through Thanksgiving. That's bridge reconstruction. Ramp closures in that area as well. We've got construction northbound in Comstock Park, West River Drive, right lane shut down for another 2 weeks. 31, Muskegon to Holland, 27. I'm Dave Cackley. That's a look at traffic.
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14: For the ninth year in a row, Finland has been named the happiest country in the world. That's according to the World Happiness Report put out every year by the Wellbeing Research Center at the University of Oxford in the UK. Two other Nordic nations, Iceland and Denmark, came in at numbers 2 and 3. Now, having spent quite a bit of time in these countries over my 2.5 decades as a journalist, I can tell you that this is not at all that surprising. There's an entirely different way of thinking in these countries. We before me, you might say. In other words, the mentality is less adversarial and much more, we're all in this together. One other interesting thing that came up was that no matter where someone lived, the more time they spent on social media, the less happy they were. Want to smile? It's simple. Put your phone away for a bit. I'm Dr. Sanjay Gupta, helping you live a better life.
15: 13 on your side weather. Another picture-perfect day with highs near 80 and lots of sunshine. Similar conditions for the rest of the work week with another chance for rain coming up on Saturday.
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1: Congrats to Tim. 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Cue to call again next hour for that as well. So, Michelle, Muskegon Correctional Facility. Have you ever been there before? And you lived in Muskegon for a time in your life?
2: Yes.
1: What, do you want to say why or no?
2: No.
1: Okay. So several housing units at the Muskegon Correctional Facility under quarantine right now due to an outbreak of a highly contagious skin infection.
2: What?
1: Also known as scabies.
2: There are scabies there?
1: Four housing
2: they
1: units.
2: They have rickets?
1: Yeah.
2: They have scabies? Are you kidding me?
1: Four housing units are... Wait, you said you've been there before, right? Is it a prison or is it a jail?
2: Yes.
1: Yeah, okay. Four housing units are on quarantine status. Days after an inmate was diagnosed with scabies, an itchy skin condition caused by mites burrowing in the skin. 15,
2: scabies.
1: Yeah, 15 cases have been reported. According to Michigan Department of Corrections spokesperson, the first case was reported on May 26th. God, that moves quick, doesn't it?
2: They, like, pack their little trunks, and they carry it from person to person. Come on, we got a new person to live in.
1: Look.
2: So these little families just burrow in your skin, and that's where they live. There's there's apartment complexes in your skin.
1: Yeah.
2: Of scabies. Scabies scabies?
1: Scabies. It's a B. S-C-A-B-I-E-S.
2: Scabies. What do they look like?
1: Scabies can easily be spread through close-to-close, skin-to-skin contact. Or through skin contact with clothing, bedding, or towels.
2: I want to see the little mites. You do not want to see this mite, Trav.
1: Does it look like a maggot?
2: Mm-mm. Worse. It has little... Look at this thing. Come over here. It has little legs. That's a scabie.
1: Isn't that like a...
2: Not really a tick. It's like a larva. And it can get... It goes in like...
1: Is that what used to happen to, like, the pirates on ships back
2: in
1: the
2: day? No, they got scurvy.
1: Oh, scurvy, not scabies.
2: Same kind of thing, though. I think it's like some, pollutant that gets on your skin and murders you.
1: Let's be honest. They were getting scabies, too.
2: Scabies? Yeah, I mean, they got it all. Yeah. Rickets. Right. They
1: losing toes and fingers by the day.
2: I don't think scabies can kill you. It's just an annoying thing in your crevasses.
1: Like Google it.
2: No, I'm not Googling anymore about scabies.
1: I mean, here, hold on a second.
2: You know what? It's a new, it's a
3: Your
2: weird...
3: patience. We will be back shortly.
2: Because Ebola's back now.
3: Thanks for your patience. We will be back shortly.
1: Scabies itself is not fatal, but its complications can be life-threatening.
2: Yeah. Mm-hmm. And did you hear that there was a bat in town that had that has rabies?
1: COVID?
2: No, rabies. No, there's a rabid bat they found here in Kent County.
1: Well, yeah, I mean, it's a wild...
2: No, it's not common. I mean, all bats don't ever... I'm just saying, what is happening?
1: Rabies, ah.
2: Ebola, scabies. No, it can kill... Rabies can kill you.
1: Well, yeah, if you don't get treated for it.
2: Pretty much easily... It's not an easy thing for humans to get rid of. At all.
1: In fact, I think it has a 100% fatality rate if it's not treated.
2: Yeah, yeah.
1: Because your body, you reject water. That's the whole thing.
2: Is that it?
1: Yeah.
2: Scabies, by the way, don't. They just, they just march onto your skin.
1: Yeah.
2: But where? At the jail?
1: Yeah, four of the units there. And yeah, I mean, and really, I mean, it spreads, I mean, really every cliche about jail.
2: Yeah, but I mean, it can be sitting in the mess hall, too.
1: Well, you get it by being the little spoon, too.
2: Okay. All right.
1: Come on. Close body or skin-to-skin contact?
2: Well, if you high-five somebody.
1: Oh, you know, I was posting somebody up playing basketball out in the rec yard.
2: Out in the yard.
1: We're playing basketball.
2: If you shank somebody and you miss them and your hand hits, there are many other ways.
1: I guess there are. Yeah, I guess the biggest thing, if you die from scabies, it's because you end up with staph infection. Which,
2: yeah, that could...
1: which turns into sepsis.
2: Nobody
1: and then,
2: likes
1: and
2: it.
1: And then you go down.
2: Staph, anything isn't good.
1: No. No.
2: 22 minutes away from that keyword. We've got that coming up. Your chance to go to Louisville, Kentucky and see the Bourbon and Beyond Fest.
0: 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West Michigan traffic is on LAV.
4: Looking good on most of your main roadways. A little congested through the S-curve. 96 to Ford Freeway. Expressway speeds for the most part over 70. You're seeing pockets of congestion now along the Beltline and 28th Street. Also 28th near 131. Ford Airport, you got closures lingering. Patterson Avenue between 36th and 44th Street. Lakeshore, not too bad. 31. Muskegon to Holland, 27. I'm Dave Cackley. That's a look at traffic.
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10: 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It reinforces the alignment, stability, and coordinated muscle activation that supports how your body moves, whether you're doing strenuous exercise or simply going about your daily life. 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
1: 13 on your side weather. Another picture-perfect day with highs near 80 and lots of sunshine. Similar conditions for the rest of the work week with another chance for rain coming up on Saturday.
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2: I'm all for this new rule. It's what they call the rule makers that I have a problem with. We'll tell you about it next.

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1: It's like it was yesterday, man, when I had that spread sitting on that. It was hard to fit into the airplane seat. It just was. I didn't need the extender, but I barely. Tubby could barely get in it. Right. I wasn't going anywhere. If we crashed, I was stuck to that seat. I wouldn't go in anywhere.
2: Well, good. But that's good in terms of, safety standards, right?
1: Then they made you have to buy two seats. Chunksters had to buy two seats.
2: If you're too fat.
1: Yep. Chunko, you had to buy two seats. Now, that's got canceled. You don't have to buy two seats anymore. They have to honor you as a human. No matter which size you are.
2: To honor you as two people.
1: Honor not as two people. You're just one person now.
2: Left ass cheek and right ass cheek.
1: Right, there you go. You don't have to buy two seats anymore. They just have to accommodate you. They walked back that.
2: What?
1: They slowly walked back. They didn't run back. They walked back that whole plus size seating policy. And the group that got them to do it, did you see the name of the group? National Association to Advance Fat Acceptance, NAFA, NAAFA.
2: And the NAAFA.
1: Yeah, I'm just thinking I'm glad it's not like a food acronym, like the banana or something that is,
2: Right.
1: Right, something. The
2: Butter Association.
1: The Continental Association, that spells cake.
2: But
1: the fat acceptance people got them to say, hey, we're a beacon of hope. Here's their quote. We're a beacon of hope for many fat people who otherwise wouldn't have been flying. Do we say fat now? Is that acceptable?
2: What? This is a
1: thing. We say fat because, I had a terrible experience with them last week, and it's so sad now that this is the norm, that just chunky people have to buy two. It's cruel. Their policy update said they've eased up on the plus size seating policy.
2: Is this where we're at?
1: This is where we're at. They're now have to provide an extra seat to a plus size passenger at no cost.
2: What?
1: They have to give you the seat next to you, which then that's fantastic.
2: You think they should be allowed to do that?
1: Yeah, I'm going
2: to
1: gain weight so I can get listen. Yes. Sometimes they can't help. If another seat's not available, we'll work to accommodate the customer on a later flight.
2: Oh, dude.
1: You know what? They should just make fat planes. They should.
2: Just for fat people.
1: I would love it. I would fly on it.
2: This fat, is so wild,
1: fat
2: dude.
1: Flight. FAA stands for fat our asses. Fat flight. I mean, listen, I would be on it. I would love to go on it. What's that group called?
2: I can't believe this is a real group. I just Googled them. It's the NAAFA.
1: Oh, my God. It's moving towards me. That's what it's large, extra large, and oh, my Christ. Yeah.
2: The relax, I'll start Monday group.
1: Right. The Canadian one is no way A. I mean, it's mine A. Okay. I don't know.
2: I just went on their website.
1: Yeah.
2: Okay. Why NAAFA? At least one third of the world's population is fat, yet fat people are discriminated against in all aspects of daily life. For over 50 years, the NAAFA, they've been around for 50 years.
1: I went to an NAAFA luncheon one time. I hosted it. It lasted for 4 hours. It was a buffet. I can say that because I'm fat, okay? It was a buffet.
2: All right.
1: Okay.
2: Thank you, Michelle. Appreciate it.
1: You're welcome.
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0: Classic Rock 97 LAV, it's Michelle and Trav. Got about 5 minutes before our keyword for the Bourbon and Beyond Festival. I have some good news for you.
1: What do you have? Food? Is food coming? Breakfast coming? What?
0: So, City of Grand Rapids announced yesterday that if you're paying off traffic tickets or court fines incurred within the city limits, a program at the city's district court may offer you a reprieve.
1: Okay, program? Like, what do I have to do?
0: The 61st District Court in the City of Grand Rapids announced a month-long amnesty program.
1: I know it well.
0: Yeah.
1: Yep.
0: Oh, 61st, been down there.
1: Yeah.
0: Went down there 2 weeks ago.
1: Had to pay a couple things.
0: Yeah. Yep. They announced a month-long amnesty program aimed at resolving warrants and settling old court financial obligations while waiving late fees and penalties. The 2026 amnesty program gives all people, I don't know how to pronounce this word, Michelle, is it educated? Adjudicated? I don't know.
1: Adjudicated.
0: Oh, program gives all people with misdemeanor cases, traffic tickets, and civil infractions, including those with bench warrants for failure to pay, the opportunity to pay the original amount of the ticket without having to pay, like, the fine part.
1: So they're going
0: to
1: wipe out the fine. Okay.
0: Yeah, the late fees and stuff.
1: They're going to forgive the fees for how long?
0: A month-long program.
1: I'll miss
0: that. So just through the month of June.
1: Like, I won't do, like, I'll miss it. You know what? It's just like returning something. I'm horrible at returning stuff. All you have to do, Travis, is drop it at UPS and then bleep on your phone and you walk out to return something. You don't got to pay anything. And I can't get there in the 30 days. I can't get it since I have things in my vehicle that need to be returned that I need to send back.
0: I mean, what do you
1: do? Like Amazon or like, I just give them away then.
0: What do you do when you leave here at 9:30?
1: You ain't leaving. Dude, I'm going to do before I leave here at 9:30. Where's Travis? He's in the corner all effed up. He's all, you're crying.
0: His eyes are swelled up because Michelle broke his nose.
1: Right. That's what I'm going to do. Very threatening. I'm very violent.
0: Yeah, you are. You
1: I'm very
0: be.
1: Violent.
0: Yeah, you get older, you get a little more threatening.
1: But yeah, I like it. I like when they let, we'll waive the fines. I don't think there's not a bench warrant. I've had a bench warrant before, you know.
0: Do you think there's an outside chance that you have a bench warrant right now?
1: No, but
0: I did. Are you paid up on all your fines?
1: I paid my money. There's a couple, maybe a parking ticket, but you don't get. I told you I got pulled over in Wyoming for a bench warrant.
0: Yeah.
1: And the guy took, this is like in my 20s. And the guy who just retired not that long ago, oh, officer, he's going to be so mad because I always forget his name. Pulled me over and he took me to the money machine to pay off. I had to pay like $100.
0: The ATM?
1: Yeah, the ATM. Oh, we called the money machine back then.
0: Okay.
1: In the ATM.
0: Right.
1: And it was only dispersing $5 at a time. Yeah, it was old. It was when they first came. This is old days, Trav. And so I had to pay it right there on the spot. You know, now that I think of it, maybe I was just paying a, no, but maybe it was kind of a bribe. No, but his partner like wanted to cuff me. And he's like, no, we're not cuffing her. I listened to her show. And he goes, and this is for, we used to play that game, cop in, cop out.
0: Sure.
1: And you'd call, this is Michelle's greatest hits, I'm sure.
0: It's on volume 4.
1: You call Marge's Donut Den and you see a listener calls with cops in and cop out. And the cops, a lot of times are in there. The Wyoming cops hang out there. They used to hang out there all the time.
0: Sure.
1: And he'd say, this is to get you back for cop in, cop out.
0: Yeah.
1: But yeah, so yes, have I been formally arrested? No, I've never been cuffed.
0: But you've had a warrant.
1: There has been a warrant.
0: Oh, Jesus.
1: Yeah, there's been a warrant.
0: Mm-hmm. When's the last time you got pulled over? These are questions. See, I've thought about a couple things while I've been off.
1: Well, you know what?
0: I wanted to get to that today. When's the last time you got pulled over, and when's the last time you went potty in your pants?
1: Those I thought about a couple things while you were off, too, and I don't think you want to know about them. How fun is this? That's one.
0: Wow.
1: Wow, right. Wow, there's...
0: Jesus Christ.
1: Yeah, yeah. Wow, there's stuff left in the fridge here.
0: Whoa.
1: I know, that was just mean. I'm sorry.
0: Wait, no, these jackasses here leave food in that fridge all the
1: By
0: time.
1: By the way, smell it today. It smells so bad today.
0: Something I know.
1: Something's rotting in there.
0: You opened the fridge door you showed me. You FaceTimed me while I was off on Friday.
1: Oh.
0: And I think something crawled out of the fridge while you had the door open.
1: You needed smell-o-vision because it smells heinous.
0: Okay. We have business to get to.
1: All right, text the national keyword to 95819, and you're in the running for the Bourbon and Beyond Fest. Check it out. Counting Crows are going to be there. Cheap Trick's going to be there. Dave Matthews Band. Hootie got back with the Blowfish. They're going to be there. It's 4 days.
0: Hootie and the Blowfish?
1: Hootie, he got back from the Blow. He's back with the Blowfish. It's not just Darius Rucker doing country. Hootie with the Blowfish. And here's the deal. All the bourbon you want, all the food you want, gourmet food. It's a really fun thing. Bourbon and Beyond Fest, Louisville, Kentucky, 4 days. And these are Mint VIP passes. They're meet and greets, the whole thing. You can shake hands with a lot of your favorite people, but you got to text the national keyword. This is the last week we're doing it, to 95819.
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2: 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West Michigan traffic is on LAV.
3: Moderate to heavy traffic flows continue on the expressways. Closures downtown, MLK over 131, bridge reconstruction through Thanksgiving. Also, right lane closures in Comstock Park, northbound 131 at West River Drive. Hopefully wrapping up in the next couple of weeks. Lakeshore, not looking too bad. 96, Muskegon to Grand Rapids, 35 minutes. Look out for deer on the move. Always an issue. Kent, Ottawa, Allegan counties. I'm Dave Cackley. That's a look at traffic.
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0: 13 on your side weather. Another picture-perfect day with highs near 80 and lots of sunshine. Similar conditions for the rest of the work week with another chance for rain coming up on Saturday.
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0: All right, Major League Baseball last night. Tigers and Rays in Tampa for the start of a three-game series. Tigers looking to shake off whatever this is they're going through currently. And last night, they got a little bit of help from the bats. One, Dylan Dingler did a lot last night for this offense.
16: They're not okay.
17: To Dingler. Does he have more in store? Right center and out of here!
0: Four hits last night for the Tigers catcher, including two home runs. Tigers hang on to beat the Rays 10-9. Michelle, I checked my phone before I went to bed last night.
1: Yeah.
0: Tigers were up 9-4, and I'm like, oh, well, it's pretty late. Looks like they might actually hang on to win. They almost choked it away last night. Almost did it. But they hung on to win. We'll take a win. Tigers and Rays play again tonight at 6:40. Jack Flaherty gets the start for Detroit. Still looking for that first win of the season in June. Whitecaps are back home tonight against the Dayton Dragons. First pitch at 6:35 tonight out at LMCU Ballpark. Major NFL news from yesterday. The Cleveland Browns traded two-time NFL Defensive Player of the Year Myles Garrett to the Los Angeles Rams for a player and multiple draft picks. They got two-time Pro Bowler Jared Verse, which is a pretty good... I mean, look, if you're the Cleveland Browns, it's a pretty good haul. You get Jared Verse, who's a really good player. You get a first-round pick in next year's draft, a second-round pick in the draft after that, and then a third-round pick in the draft after that. So you got three picks and a pretty good player. But let's be real. The Rams won this trade. Sportsbooks they're already reacting to this trade. DraftKings moved the Rams from 8-1 odds to win the Super Bowl up to 13-2 odds to win the Super Bowl this year. Some people are calling this the biggest trade in NFL history involving a defensive player. So, look, man, the Rams want to win one more before Stafford's done, and he doesn't have a lot of time left in this league. The Philadelphia Eagles agreed to trade star wide receiver A.J. Brown to the New England Patriots yesterday in exchange for a first-round draft pick in 2028 and a fifth-round pick in next year's draft. The trade, which has kind of been anticipated for a while, A.J. Brown's had beef with Nick Sirianni, the head coach there. You can tell he doesn't get along with some of the guys. Oof. And this reunites A.J. Brown with Patriots coach Mike Vrabel. They spent a lot of time together in Tennessee before both departed and went their separate ways. By the way, Mike Vrabel, I mean, ever since the whole Diana Rossini news broke, we haven't really heard much else after that.
1: No, he was going home to have family therapy.
0: That's right. He missed day three of the draft because of it.
1: He couldn't go to the draft because he was having family therapy as well.
0: Yeah.
1: Get your ass in your car and...
0: Right. I don't care.
1: You just talk through your teeth.
0: Yeah.
1: Yeah, that's what it was. Right now, get in the house.
0: I mean, he's probably going to coach. I mean, at this point,
1: yeah, he'd
0: nothing's
1: be gone.
0: Happened.
1: No, he'd be gone. He'd be done by now.
0: And Robert Kraft's the owner of the team.
1: People
0: so
1: pretty much, really.
0: Robert Kraft, like, gave him a fist bump under
1: right.
0: the table.
1: People pretty nice. Much have put their pitchforks down. Like, yeah. We're done. It's too heavy. We're done. I don't care. Whatever.
0: Tonight, game one of the Stanley Cup Finals starts. So, Hurricanes and Golden Knights and Carolina puck drop at 8 o'clock on ESPN. Early betting lines indicate that Carolina is the favorite in this series, minus 155 to win the Stanley Cup this year. About 60% odds
1: okay.
0: to win it. There you go.
1: Your lawn chair could kill you. Next.

0: 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It's Michelle and Travis on Classic Rock 97 LEV.
1: It's not funny, but it is funny. Lawn chairs recall due to risk of amputation. Oh my God. As the saying goes, nothing ruins a nice lawn chair relaxation moment than amputating one's leg. The Consumer Product Safety Commission has put out an alert concerning lawn chairs made by Giant Techs. Over 1,000 chairs with the model number "We Could Chop Your Arm Off" have been recalled. I don't want to say that PNP001, no hand. It seems there was a report filed that one customer had a finger cut right off, amputated.
2: Oh, Jesus.
1: While adjusting the chair. These chairs were sold on GiantTechs.com between August 2023 and October 25.
2: These are like nice lawn chairs then, aren't they?
1: And retailed for $90.
2: Oh, yeah, $90 lawn chair. Yeah,
1: yeah. It's got to be nice. Is it one of those like no... look at this. Listen, this, okay, it does look like kind of a death trap, Trav. It has a hole where your head goes.
2: Yeah.
1: That, what's that about? Look at that. What does that mean? What is that for?
2: I think.
1: Do you see these?
2: I think it's so like you can lay it flat down because it has.
1: Oh, your face. That's
2: yeah,
1: a
2: so
1: face
2: your face
1: hole.
2: Down. Yeah.
1: Well, that's a face hole. Okay, well, it can break your head off too then through the face hole. Yeah, so some guy opening this up or woman, why do I think it was a guy? Here it is, consumer, about 1,100, they're all being recalled.
2: I mean, you could straddle that thing and back right up to it, too.
1: Right. I mean,
2: there's multiple ways you could use
1: it. They were sold online. Right. It's a, you know, why do we need a face hole? If you have the chair,
2: why
1: you should
2: don't we?
1: Stop using it. Right. Why doesn't everything have a face hole? And contact Giant Techs right now for a refund. Stop using it. You'll either get a prepaid return package. Or be told to destroy it. Oh, really? Really?
2: Destroy it?
1: Yeah, remove the headrest pillow, cut the fabric, and send a photo of the damage to the company, and then they'll give you your refund.
2: Pick your sturdiest friend to come over and plop on it.
1: I've broken many lawn chairs.
2: Dude, I'm not kidding you. I didn't sit in a single chair at the bachelor party I was at over the weekend.
1: Yeah, I don't like a plop and a fall.
2: The Airbnb was covered in plastic Adirondack chairs.
1: Oh, they're like made out of like pipe cleaners and cardboard because because it's cheap. Airbnb,
2: carbon fiber.
1: It's trailer furniture. Right, right.
2: One of them had a crack in it.
1: I'll
2: and I was like,
1: you.
2: No way,
1: oh,
2: dude.
1: And you know what? When it gets the crack, here's the thing. And you sit in it, and then it swerves to the side a minute. You know it's going. And it, like, gets uneven, and then just one. And then the worst thing is, when it's that polyfiber, you get pinched in that.
2: Your skin gets pinched?
1: Oh, I got pinched in a crack. Nothing worse than being pinched in a crack. It's called,
2: over under 4.5. How many chairs have you broken in your life?
1: Listen, there's a McCormick chair graveyard in the back of my garage. You have no idea. Used to have one at the office. Michelle McCormick graveyard of chairs. It's sad, frankly.
0: 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It's Michelle and Travis on Classic Rock 97 LEV. West Michigan traffic is on LEV.
3: Heavy traffic flows persist on most of your main roadways. We got a crash partially blocking westbound 96 at Cascade Road. Another accident reported 3 Mile and Fruit Ridge Avenue. Look out for closures on the northbound side of 131 West River Drive. Right lane shut down. Lakeshore still fairly quiet. Southbound 31, Muskegon to West Olive 17. Right around 27 out to Holland. I'm Dave Cackley. That's a look at traffic.
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5: 13 on your side weather. Another picture perfect day with highs near 80 and lots of sunshine. Similar conditions for the rest of the work week with another chance for rain coming up on Saturday.
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1: Congrats to Chuck from Jenison. 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Still one more chance to get in the running for that before we get out of here today.
2: One more? Take care of the... Yeah, one. Okay, yeah. All right.
1: Did you see Keith Richards? He's now a great grandfather for the first time.
2: Okay, he hasn't been one for 20 years. I mean, if you said he's a dead grandfather, I would say, yeah, okay, that tracks. I mean, the guy... again, he looks like the living dead. We know this. And can you imagine that baby being... my baby. At least he stopped smoking, so he's not going to be holding a cigarette and a baby.
1: Right.
2: I don't...
1: 82 years old, recently became a great-grandfather after his granddaughter, Ella, welcomed her first baby, a daughter named Luna.
2: Well,
1: Keith's granddaughter announced the news on her Instagram, sharing a photo of herself lying in the grass with her newborn
2: baby. They were so... I mean, the Stones were, like, the coolest. Like, they... Sex, drugs, and rock and roll. That's the Stones. And now they're like... My great grandpa. My God. I know.
1: Well, you listen. I mean, they're still putting out good music. I mean, we played Rough and Twisted, their new song, a couple weeks ago. They still sound pretty good. They're the Stones.
2: They're not.
1: I guess this is
2: surprising.
1: This is like, this isn't the first.
2: Well, it's did I hear?
1: With the band. Mick Jagger became a great grandfather 12 years ago.
2: Oh, I'm sure they have. I'm sure they're working on a great. A double great, once removed.
1: Yeah.
2: Great-grandmother once removed, or grandfather. Plus, how many kids do you think they have running around that
1: they don't know about?
2: That
1: you know what? The ones that do know, I don't want to hear any complaints.
2: Well...
1: I don't want to hear any complaints because they're all getting a pinch.
2: Okay, but Liv Tyler wasn't.
1: Really?
2: She thought Todd Rundgren was her dad growing up. And then she found, and then they were at, her mom takes her to a concert when she's 14 to Aerosmith and goes, by the way, she looks just like her dad. Identical. And she goes, that's your dad. And those are all your sisters and brothers. They let Todd Rundgren raise her because she...
1: Sorry, mom was a little bit of a hula.
2: The mom wasn't like a Pamela Barr. Like, that wasn't the
1: groupie.
2: Mom, but like, I'm with the band. That book, Pamela Barr, I'm with the band. Oh. She was with every band. Oh, you got to read it.
1: Oh.
2: You have to... I think I have a copy. You got to read it.
1: Yeah.
2: If you're going to work in this rock, you got to know what...
1: What who was
2: what
1: there
2: on.
1: Were
2: what
1: running
2: went
1: around.
2: Yeah.
1: Oh, wow. Gross.
2: Gross.
1: And, you know, they've, I mean, dipped their wick in just about everything
2: all
1: on the
2: right.
1: planet. So,
2: I remember
1: I
2: had to pull Carol Fletcher off Gary Richrath. They were making out.
1: Yes.
2: Yeah.
1: Mm-hmm.
2: You know, that's a Michelle's greatest hits.
1: That's
2: too.
1: Volume 6.
2: She's so mad when I bring it up. She goes, stop it. I'm a teacher.
1: We've covered volumes 2, 4, and 6 today.
2: Yeah, but it's college. They're promiscuous.
1: Yeah.
2: All right.
1: Everybody has a hua phase, right?
2: Hua phase, yeah.
1: Oh. Here to give us an excuse to play the Stones. Congrats to Keith Richards.
2: All
1: being
2: right.
1: Your great grandfather.
2: There he is.

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1: Talk about taking cruises and how sometimes if it's not one of those nice hoity-toity expensive cruises where they only allow like 200 people, like those, you know, like a Viking cruise or a, that would be, but those cruises that have thousands of people on them just kill me.
2: We see all of them dancing in the pool and together.
1: Oh, it's
2: with,
1: the
2: with mojitos.
1: Coming up with nearly a mile long cruise ship that can accommodate 80,000 people. Welcome to the first floating city. A monster cruise ship being faced to reduce to mere minnows by plans for a floating city that will carry 80,000 people around the world. A mile long, 800 feet wide, 30 deck high Freedom Ship would house a research hospital as well as schools, shops, restaurants to serve a population as big as, well, how many 80,000 people? How many people are in Grand Rapids? More than 80,000.
2: Yeah. Yeah.
1: But
2: yeah, yeah. That's like a floating
1: gross.
2: Ford field.
1: I would, no.
2: Yeah.
1: No. Are you kidding me? A water park, two museums, a symphony hall, 15,000 feet stadium.
2: Yeah.
1: Divers will be able to swim in an enormous aquarium, like in the bottom of the boat, while partygoers will dance the night away in a spacious club, two-story food. This is a mall. This is the Mall of America on water and gross.
2: I mean,
1: no.
2: What's the backup plan if something like, if there's
1: half
2: a leak? You know what I mean?
1: Yeah, right. The whole city goes under.
2: That's 80,000 people.
1: Children.
2: That's not like, oh, we can get a few helicopters in here and save people. No, like there's 80,000 people on board.
1: Guess about the schools. Children will be educated from primary to college levels. You can live on there forever.
2: No.
1: Four decks will be given over to commercial services, finance branches, banks, and retail. So you could live there. Okay, do you buy a house there?
2: Like a unit, like a condo, basically?
1: I wonder. Build it and they will come. Maintenance center hall will actually be done. Oh my God, it's like living in a mall. No. Green, they'll have part of it. There'll be some green spaces on there. They'll have a park. They'll have, oh no. Look at this thing, Travis. It's a cruise ship, by the way, can fit under it.
2: Yeah.
1: So a cruise ship will come under it and drop you off to the ship. No way. No way. Can you buy a 30-year concept? It took 30 years to come up with the concept. $80,000. Oh, my God. They'll think, of course, there's going to be a casino.
2: God, I'd hope there'd be, like, a lot of security, like, with, like, because you hear about, like, these data breaches all the time now affecting certain airlines and even cruise lines. Did you see Carnival Cruise got hit with one of those data breaches?
1: Oh, God. Would they just everything go dead in the water?
2: 6 million people were affected by a data breach with Carnival Cruise.
1: Here's the thing.
2: Now, could you imagine?
1: What if there's, like, a power outage or yeah, like, it did. Right, it just starts tipping because those things hold it up, you know. There's things underneath.
2: But the hackers, like, though, for that data breach to go, oh, damn, we got Carnival Cruise people.
1: Gross. They don't have anything. Right. All they look like is upset dads.
2: Damn.
1: Defeat dads with no soul.
2: I mean, we got their bank account info.
1: Yeah, Disney kids and upset dads.
2: Damn.
1: You imagine this floating city. All right, don't go to the middle. That's the sketchy area.
2: Oh.
1: That's where the Disney is.
2: There's pockets.
1: Nobody walks through there. It's like the projects. We don't. Yeah, there's a cheaper part of the boat. No, we're on the upper level.
2: Right, yeah, the upper left side of the ship.
1: We overlook the park, the water park.
2: Yeah, we don't go down to their pools.
1: Gross. Gross. Oh, my God.
2: That's rude. That's terrible.
1: This is terrible. Yeah, but it's so dumb.
2: Dude, people love their boats. I mean, it's clear. And people keep going on them despite getting, you know.
1: I know.
2: Everything under the sun.
1: Oh, by the way, that lady thinks she can escape.
2: Hantavirus.
1: That lady who they're holding wants to get out. They're holding her for 40 days. She's like, I thought it was my choice. You stay there. You stay there. You went on one of the, you stay.
2: Yeah.
1: You stay there.
2: Yeah.
1: God. City. 80,000 people on board. Just, I mean, nightmare. That's my nightmare.
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3: traffic flows persist. 96, the Ford north and southbound 131. Got a crash in Kentwood with injuries. 44th and Eastern Avenue. Also a stall vehicle westbound 96 at Cascade Road. That appears to be off to the side. Lake Michigan Drive at Maynard. Crash partially blocking. Another accident reported West River Drive at 131 in Comstock Park. Unknown on any injuries, but you are going to see a little bit of a delay. I'm Dave Cackley. That's a look at traffic.
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14: A better life with Dr. Sanjay Gupta.
15: For the 9th year in a row, Finland has been named the happiest country in the world. That's according to the World Happiness Report put out every year by the Wellbeing Research Center at the University of Oxford in the UK. Two other Nordic nations, Iceland and Denmark, came in at numbers 2 and 3. Now, having spent quite a bit of time in these countries over my 2.5 decades as a journalist, I can tell you that this is not at all that surprising. There's an entirely different way of thinking in these countries. We before me, you might say. In other words, the mentality is less adversarial and much more, we're all in this together. One other interesting thing that came up was that no matter where someone lived, the more time they spent on social media, the less happy they were. Want to smile? It's simple. Put your phone away for a bit. I'm Dr. Sanjay Gupta, helping you live a better life.
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2: 13 on your side weather. Another picture-perfect day with highs near 80 and lots of sunshine. Similar conditions for the rest of the work week with another chance for rain coming up on Saturday.
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1: This is why I don't want to know stuff. 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
2: So, yeah, I believe it was yesterday they found the remains of a missing woman's body. Not just any missing woman in New Mexico. One of the scientists, one of the 11 mysteriously missing persons lists.
3: It's like a movie. Like something out of a movie.
2: Yes. That have had potential ties to U.S. nuclear secrets or rocket technology. They discovered her remains, I think, right outside of a national park.
3: See, she knew stuff.
4: All right,
3: she
4: the mystery
3: knew
4: surrounding
3: much.
4: The missing and dead nuclear link, U.S. scientists has now taken a very bizarre turn after the body of one missing scientist was discovered in a New Mexico forest alongside a handgun. Here at the very latest, our very own Christina Coleman. Christina.
5: Hi, Sean. Police say the remains of Melissa Casillas were found by a hiker in the Carson National Forest in New Mexico, nearly 15 miles from her home. They also said there was a handgun alongside her remains. It's unclear how it got there. The cause and manner of her death are under investigation. Casillas was reported missing nearly a year ago when she didn't show up to work, left her personal belongings behind, including her purse and cell phone, and never came home. Now her loved ones are coming to terms with the new information in this case, vowing to fight for justice. They describe Casillas as an amazing mother and wife. She worked as an administrative assistant at the Los Alamos National Laboratory in New Mexico, where the cores of nuclear weapons were produced during the Manhattan Project back in 1945.
3: How many are missing?
2: 11.
3: 11 scientists who were
2: missing or dead
3: on the Manhattan Project are missing or dead. Wow. I mean, the nuclear...
2: Nuclear facility, but yeah.
3: Listen, they don't kill dumb people. This is why I'm happy. This is why I keep it simple and stupid. I'm just saying, you can... It's a thing. I think people go missing every day for stuff they know and could uncover or whistleblow. I watch movies.
2: There's a whole page dedicated to a conspiracy theory. I don't even want to call this a conspiracy theory. I mean, there's 11 people that had potential ties to U.S. nuclear secrets or rocket technology that are now missing or dead.
3: She had two cell phones, personal and a business. Both were wiped. What?
2: She also had a bullet hole going through the back of her head.
3: Well, that too.
2: She killed herself.
3: Why?
2: Wait, hang on. She took the gun, pointed it to the back of the head, and shot herself.
3: Why was her body not discovered till now? People have been in that area forever, months and months. Like, why? Somebody just put it there. Assuming her body was there the entire time, how could it not have been located by cadaver dogs? There's a whole bunch of questions about this, but I don't. Mm-mm. Would you like to work on the government? Nope.
2: Good.
3: Do you want to know about UFO? Nope.
2: No, you know what?
3: I'm good.
2: Right.
3: Da-da-da-da-da. Just my own stupid self.
2: Right. I feel like that's with a lot of. Not necessarily just that, with a lot of companies, though. Do you want this, like, high-level corporate job where you have to... No. I feel that way, like, for whatever reason, if Cumulus Media were to go, Travis Gibbs, you're a great, upstanding employee.
3: Yeah.
2: We respect you. You're good at your job.
3: Yeah.
2: We want to make you the head of this. We want to make you... Right.
3: You're stunner. Right. Sure.
2: We want to make you the head of this, and this. I'd probably go, I'm good.
3: Okay, with every fiber of my being, I call BS on you. Of course you would.
2: I'm good.
3: What? I could do that? Say. Yes, you would. And Abby would go, how much money is it? Get in there and do it. Well, listen, bucko, get in there.
2: You know what media companies these days would be like? We'll give you a $10,000 raise.
3: Running the entire company.
2: $10,000 raise and some gift certificates.
3: Some free pizza. Pizza's coming at noon. Pizza, Trav. You damn right.
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1: This past weekend was my friend's bachelor weekend.
2: You look a little puffy, by the way.
1: Inflammation, I'm sure.
2: A lot of salty foods. A little salt and a little alcohol still left in the bod.
1: For sure.
2: Yeah.
1: Mm-hmm. For sure. I drank a little over a gallon of water yesterday, and it still didn't seem to satisfy the need. I made a couple observations from the weekend, if you don't mind me sharing.
2: Yeah, go.
1: Okay. First of all, it was Thursday to Sunday. We stayed in Fife Lake, Michigan, which is a very beautiful area. I will say that.
2: I told somebody that, and they go, oh, he's in Fife Lake? That's what the locals call it.
1: Fife Lake. Yeah.
2: Fife Lake.
1: I mean, small town with a lot to offer. Really nice little ice cream shop. By the way, lemon cheesecake, hard scoop ice cream. Killer. Oh, yeah. Wow. That's also why I'm a little puffy. I had some ice cream over
2: the weekend. All right, sure. Dairy puffing you out. Why not?
1: They had two bars in town. Visited both of them. Both very nice establishments.
2: Yeah.
1: They had a nice little coffee shop in town.
2: Yeah.
1: So, but we stayed on the lake. Big unit. very big house, but it was broken up into three units, which I will say, if you can find a place like this to stay when you're staying with a big group of people going anywhere, it's very nice because you feel like, yes, you're with a big group of people, but you also have your own little bit of privacy, if that makes sense.
2: Okay.
1: We were the last group to show up. Me, one of my friends that carpooled with us, and another guy we picked up on the way. We were the last group to show up on Thursday night around like 8 o'clock. Everybody else had already gotten there. 12 guys total.
2: Okay.
1: And
2: 12?
1: Yeah.
2: Does everybody get along?
1: Yeah, for the most part. I mean, so the guy getting married.
2: You can't put 12 women together, brother.
1: And well,
2: no, that won't work.
1: It doesn't work. It comes with a few.
2: We watch Housewives. You can't. They try. True. You can't. Okay. Anyway,
1: it's true. Well, the guy getting married, he comes from a family of six. He's got five other siblings. There's four brothers. So three of his brothers were there. One of his brother-in-laws were there. His dad was there, and then his friends.
2: Okay.
1: Which I was one of the friends, but we were the last group to show up, and we had this, I think we got the biggest unit of that house that was broken up into three units.
2: What do you mean units?
1: So,
2: like
1: the house, okay,
2: like yeah,
1: for example, like if you go over on the west side of Grand Rapids, you find a big ass house, but it's a house that's probably broken up into two or three units.
2: Apartments, okay.
1: Basically.
2: Alrighty.
1: But it's one house.
2: You gotta be careful. You're talking about 12 guys and you start seeing units.
1: Units. Well,
2: like, oh, great. You're walking around like, okay.
1: Let me get to that.
2: Okay.
1: Part.
2: Oh my God.
1: Part.
2: You didn't see any. Wait, you didn't see anybody's
1: so,
2: D this week. Okay. All right.
1: It was a nice place to stay, but I will say, 3 days is too long now that we're 30.
2: Yes.
1: Three nights is too long.
2: Duh.
1: It's too long.
2: Oh, 100.
1: I was crushed on Sunday when I got home.
2: It sounds good on paper and in the first meeting. Three nights, yeah, dude. I can't wait to do. Wow, that's a, no.
1: Yeah.
2: It's not. And by the way, you get there late on Friday, early on Sunday. That's it. That's how it's
1: got to
2: be.
1: Yeah, I mean, we got there late on Thursday compared to the other guys. And by
2: Friday.
1: Sunday, I was crushed.
2: Yeah,
1: I talked to one of the guys yesterday that actually went back to work on Monday. And he's like, dude, I wish I would have did what you did. I totally, today was a waste. This is probably my last bachelor party.
2: Okay, you've got more friends that are getting married.
1: I mean, all my friends are really married.
2: What if
1: now.
2: You meet a new person and they get married and they want you at their bachelor party?
1: I might send a gift. I might not go.
2: Do you bring gifts to a bachelor party? Because we do bachelorette, but you don't bring gifts to a bachelor party, do you?
1: I mean, I brought them booze.
2: Like, okay, well, that's same thing. Okay,
1: whatever. Yeah. Yeah.
2: Yeah.
1: This was a very nice place to stay, but I will say I feel like this was set up for a fat person to really embarrass themselves.
2: Okay.
1: All the chairs and tables were extremely rickety.
2: Yeah,
1: inside and out.
2: It's an Airbnb, so they just get trailer furniture.
1: And
2: yeah,
1: they were very, there were sturdier men there, if that makes sense.
2: Did you break a chair?
1: I didn't. I didn't sit in one chair all weekend. I sat on coolers. I'm like, I'm not doing it.
2: Okay.
1: I will not be that guy this weekend.
2: It's not yours, right? You're going to break someone else's chair.
1: And you get fined. They can fine you for that.
2: Plus, later in the show today, we got stories where if you break a chair, you could get your arm cut off. Yeah. There is. They call it the amputee chair, right?
1: Yes.
2: Lawn chairs.
1: So, I mean, there were a lot of Adirondack chairs, but like the plastic ones.
2: Oh, you can't get out of those, too. You sit so low. How do you get... your legs are above you. How do you get up?
1: I watched a guy sit in one of those.
2: No.
1: And it shifted. And then he was like... he like froze. I'm like, don't move. Just stay still. Stay still until it can bear the weight.
2: I sat in one last time, and it's like, this is where I live now. I'll never leave. I can't get... this is...
1: yes.
2: Bring me
1: help.
2: Bring me a port-a-john, because I am not moving. Yeah. Bring me my dinner. Yes.
1: The last thing from the weekend.
2: Observation number 6. What do you got?
1: It's observation number 3.
2: Oh.
1: Yeah. Guy got naked in the hot tub. I don't know how else to say it. I mean, guy got naked in the hot tub. There was a hot tub available for us on site, right? Which is it was a very nice hot tub.
2: I need a dum-dum-dum. I do.
1: I've heard, you know, horror stories about hot tubs at Airbnbs.
2: You're not supposed to get naked.
1: So, okay.
2: Where are your skivvies?
1: It's the last night we're there. And one of the guys, this is my friend's friend that was there, and he's like kind of away from the group in general. Like he doesn't know a lot of his other friends like us.
2: Mm-hmm.
1: He's kind of like I don't want to call him the oddball, but kind of the oddball.
2: Yeah, he's adjacent. He's friend adjacent.
1: Yeah. Well, okay. Yeah. I mean, childhood friend that moved up north and doesn't really see him that much anymore.
2: He had to invite him. Yeah. Well, that's what it is.
1: Don't say he might be listening.
2: I don't care. You had to be invited because you're childhood
1: Jesus
2: friends.
1: Christ.
2: Well, I mean, that's how it is.
1: Okay. Last night we're there and he goes, hey, we should get in the hot tub. And I'm like, I don't know, man. I kind of want to pack it and I'm pretty tired. We got to get up early tomorrow, get this place cleaned. And then one of my other buddies, who's a dad now like me, he looks at me, he goes, Gibbs, we don't get a lot of nights like this.
2: Oh, God.
1: And he's already got his shirt off. And I'm like, okay. All right, whatever, okay. But, you know, the odd duckling friend goes, yeah, let's get in the hot tub. And I'm like, all right, fine. I'll go upstairs and I'll get changed. He goes, what are you talking about? He flipped that cover off the hot tub and he starts getting naked right there.
2: You don't want to see another guy's junk. Yeah, I don't know.
1: I'm like, well, I'm going to go upstairs and put my trunks on. I'm not getting in that thing naked.
2: Right. Plus, you don't know what's in there. At least you got one shield from your privates.
1: Right.
2: You know what I mean? And plus, what if, God forbid, he got out and he had to walk in front of you to get out? You know what I mean? Like climb and there's... Yeah, no.
1: It kind of did. It didn't happen to me, but it happened to somebody else in the hot tub.
2: You don't need any guy's junk in your face. You don't want that at a bachelor party. You know?
1: Right. So, it was the last night we were there and I'm like, okay, dude.
2: Pass me a beer.
1: Yeah.
2: Let me grab a beer out of the cooler right in your face.
1: Why is your hand on my knee?
2: Right. What has happened? Those aren't pillows. Yeah. So this is, Trav, we don't.
1: I mean, I don't think it was anything weird.
2: No, like, it's not. I don't know. Rob, who works next door, I feel like I need to get his point of view in here. He's gay, and I wonder if this is if he's maybe a closeted.
1: I don't think so.
2: You know.
1: I don't. And then all you know, right. Like one of the guys got out, and then he goes.
2: No.
1: He goes. Are we done? And I'm like, I mean, do you want to stay in here? He's like, yeah. Let's have. He goes. I have one more beer sitting right here. Let's have one more. So then he and
2: just
1: I,
2: the two of you. You know what I would say by done? What do we mean? Because I'm good. I mean, all set. And then in slow motion, he accidentally, you get grazed by his junk. No. Right. All right. Well, good. I'm glad you had a great time at the bachelor party.
0: It's Michelle and Travis.
3: These guys are well-trained. 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

0: your tree. Classic Rock 97, LAV, Michelle and Trav. Trav, they did a Kyle Busch tribute last weekend at Berlin. The races are back this summer. We've got tickets for this Saturday night at the races. 459-9797, caller 25 gets them. And have you been out there? You have to.
1: Hell yeah, brother.
0: I know.
1: Got a lot of race fans in my family. Oh, yeah.
0: Hell yeah, we bought a seat out there, permanent.
1: Yeah.
0: I don't know. What to...
1: Grandfather had it engraved into the seat behind him.
0: Grandpa Gibbs. Grandpa Gibbs sat here. Anyway, 459-9797. I love Berlin. We mean no disrespect.
1: No.
0: Grandpa Gibbs.
1: Honestly, it's a great time during the summer. It's family friendly. They got food. They got drinks. They got a lot of stuff out there, man.
0: Grandpa Gibbs.
1: And then they do, did you know they do live music after races on Saturday
0: nights?
1: I did
0: know that.
1: Oh. Jeez,
0: I didn't know. I don't know. I just was being 459-9797.
1: Genuine question.
0: Do they do fireworks?
1: I don't know. See, do you like it? Do you like it? It's fun playing that game, isn't it?
0: All right, caller 25.

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1: That you show up and it's not your dad. They had all
2: body of a stranger in his coffin. They're blaming the funeral home for that mix-up. And they say what they were told next is even more shocking. News 4's Linda Baquero has the story from Washington Heights.
3: This is Jose Daniel Diaz Felipe, known as Danielito to his friends and family. After passing away at the age of 84, his children prepared to say a final goodbye. His wake set to take place yesterday at the R.G. Ortiz funeral home on Broadway in Washington Heights. But when they saw the body laying in the casket,
4: when we opened the coffin, we find another man. And they were trying, like, for hours, trying to convince us that he was our father.
5: No es mi papá. No es mi papá.
3: Jose tells us his father was bald like him. He says the person in the casket had hair and was much taller than his dad, who was 5'3". The family immediately tried to get answers from the funeral home about the whereabouts of their loved one.
4: They say that they found, like, in the same week, they got another person with a similar name. We are totally broke.
1: Well, so the family that ended up, I think, burying their dad looked at it and went, yeah, that's our guy.
6: I guess that checks out.
1: He was bald and short. Like, their dad was bald and short, and the family of the guy who's tall with hair, well, maybe he shrunk and they shaved his head. Like, what? No.
6: Who knows what happens to the person when they die? You know, the dying process.
1: Right. They shrink, they lose their hair.
6: Postmortem. Like, I mean,
1: this is like that Undertaker show on HBO where they
6: he was piling up bodies in the kiln.
1: Yeah, just throwing them in and burning them all. I mean,
6: who cares? Ashes are ashes.
1: He's supposed to do one at a time. He was doing like 100 at a time.
6: Right.
1: Like the neighborhood was like, they're like coughing on inhaling people's ashes.
6: Is it snowing?
1: All hours of the night that thing was going, that thing was burning. Crematorium.
6: 55 degrees out. It can't be snowing.
1: Yeah. Or there's like a snow melt right around that place.
6: Right.
1: Weird. Right. But this is like, if you, first of all, people still do open caskets all the time. Last funeral you at where there was an open casket.
6: Open casket.
1: My friend's parents, they were open caskets, and they both looked very good. And you know what?
6: So, yeah, I think similar. Yeah.
1: I've told everybody that I know that if there's an open casket, like if that were still the norm, which cremation is now more, I think, the norm. But if that were still the norm, if you can't stand over me and go, she looks good, I will wake up and choke you. If you say, I will haunt you for life. I think she looks pretty good in her coffin.
6: Yeah.
1: No.
6: Well, don't they doll you up a little bit, too?
1: Oh, yeah, they do.
6: They like put makeup on your face and stuff, and
1: yeah, and I knew
6: pump
1: a girl.
6: You full of, is it iodine?
1: I don't know what they take all everything out, all the fluids out, and put other stuff in.
6: Yeah,
1: and then they, I think they sew your mouth
6: shut.
1: Shut. I think they do. Which, by the way, many nuns have threatened to do that to me.
6: Yeah,
1: girl, I'm going to sew your mouth shut.
6: It's a good thing you didn't grow up in the 40s instead of, you know, the 70s, because in the 40s I think they did that to kids.
1: They
6: still
1: did. They taped our mouth. They put tape on our mouths. They did. They taped our. Did you ever get your mouth taped shut in school?
6: No.
1: Oh, kids of the 60s and 70s, Gen Xers, raise your hands. You got your mouth taped.
6: We got beat and we liked it.
1: Yep. We know. We smacked ourselves with the ruler.
6: Right.
1: I had to smack myself in the mouth with the ruler. Anyway, back to this poor family. So so they get in there and they want to pay homage to their dad. And it's like, not a younger, some completely different human.
6: That's why. I mean, what's next? I'm sure, like, a lawsuit of some sort.
1: And I mean, if you're of the
6: emotional
1: belief,
6: damage,
1: if you're Hispanic Catholic, you are of the belief that cremation may not be an option for you. It didn't used to be in the Catholic Church. It is now. But you're of the belief that it is a very holy thing to bury that body complete. And if

0: you can't find your dad, you don't get any peace. Like, that's, oh my God. Who mixed it up, by the way? The person, because I know somebody who does
1: the funeral home, probably.
0: I know somebody who does dead people's hair.
1: Really?
0: Yeah. And she's like, well, I just want to make him look beautiful. And I'm like, ah!
1: Ew.
0: Are you kidding? No, I just want to
1: make
0: him look.
1: Ew, it takes.
0: It's respect.
1: No, it takes a special type of person to touch dead people.
0: It does.
1: You know?
0: Yeah.
1: Listen, you forgot your homework at home when you were still in school, right? I mean, it happens. It's a classic mix-up.
0: It's a body.
1: It happens, though.
0: What if it happened to your mother? What if you got a different mom? Some people are praying to get a different mom in there. Oh, I like this one. Oh.
1: Well, my
0: now you switch them when they're dead.
1: Right, yeah.
0: Thank you.
1: After they're dead.
0: When they're alive.
1: I mean, look. If they got switched up, I wouldn't know because I already told my mom. You're getting burned.
0: Well, and let's be honest.
1: It's going
0: down. Let's be honest.
1: Yeah.
0: You wouldn't know if it was a mix-up with your dad or not. It could be your dad.
1: Wow.
0: It could be. You don't know.
1: Thanks.
0: Yeah.
1: Thanks.
0: You don't know where. I mean,
1: like,
0: really?
1: If I could put a message out to this family, as somebody that doesn't know where their dad is still, things do get easier. Time heals all.
0: Life gets better.
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16: 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And most people get enough of it simply from the foods they eat. Now, if you're not getting enough, there are a few different types of supplements you can try. 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I'm Dr. Sanjay Gupta, helping you live a better life.
1: 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Another picture-perfect day with highs near 80 and lots of sunshine. Similar conditions for the rest of the work week with another chance for rain coming up on Saturday.
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0: That's what's wrong with this country, Eric. Nobody wants to roll up their sleeves and work.
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3: It's like it was yesterday, man, when I had that spread sitting on that. It was hard to fit into the airplane seat. It just was. I didn't need the extender, but I barely, I mean, Tubby could barely get in it. Right. I wasn't going anywhere. If we crashed, I was stuck to that seat. I wouldn't go anywhere.
4: Well, good. I mean, but that's good in terms of, you know, safety standards, right?
3: Then they made you have to buy two seats. Chunksters had to buy two seats.
4: If you're too fat.
3: Yep. Too chunko, you had to buy two seats. Now, that's got canceled. You don't have to buy two seats anymore. They have to honor you as a human, no matter which size you are.
4: Honor you as two people.
3: Honor not as two people. You're just one person now.
4: Left ass cheek and right ass cheek.
3: Right, there you go. You don't have to buy two seats anymore. They just have to accommodate you. They walked back that.
4: What?
3: They slowly walked back. They didn't run back. They walked back that whole plus size seating policy. And the group that got them to do it, did you see the name of the group? National Association to Advance Fat Acceptance, NAFA, NAAFA.
4: And oh, NAAFA.
3: Yeah, I'm just thinking I'm glad it's not like a food acronym, like the banana or something that is, you know.
4: Right.
3: Right, something. The
4: Butter Association.
3: The Continental Association, you know, that spells cake. But yeah, the fat acceptance people got them to say, hey, we're a beacon of hope. Here's their quote. We're a beacon of hope for many fat people who otherwise wouldn't have been flying. Do we say fat now? Is that acceptable?
4: What? This is a
3: thing. I mean, we say fat because, I mean, I had a terrible experience with them last week, and it's so sad now that this is the norm, that just chunky people have to buy two. It's cruel. Their policy update said they've eased up on the plus size seating policy.
4: Is this where we're at?
3: This is where we're at. They're now have to provide an extra seat to a plus size passenger at no cost.
4: What?
3: They have to give you the seat next to you, which then that's fantastic.
4: You think they should be allowed to do that?
3: Yeah, I'm going
4: to
3: gain weight so I can get listen. Yes. Sometimes they can't help. If another seat's not available, we'll work to accommodate the customer on a later flight.
4: Oh, dude.
3: You know what? They should just make fat planes. They should.
4: Just for fat people.
3: I would love it. I would fly on it.
4: This is so wild,
3: fat
4: dude.
3: Flight. FAA stands for fat our asses. Fat flight. I mean, listen, I would be on it. I would love to go on it. What's that group called?
4: I can't believe this is a real group. I just Googled them. It's the NAAFA.
3: Oh, my God. It's moving towards me. That's what it's large, extra large, and oh, my Christ. Yeah.
4: The relax, I'll start Monday group.
3: Right. The Canadian one is no way A. I mean, it's mine A. Okay. I don't know.
4: I just went on their website.
3: Yeah.
4: Okay. Why NAAFA? At least one third of the world's population is fat, yet fat people are discriminated against in all aspects of daily life. For over 50 years, the NAAFA, they've been around for 50 years.
3: I went to an NAAFA luncheon one time. I hosted it. It lasted for 4 hours. It was a buffet.
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9: 13 on your side weather. Another picture-perfect day with highs near 80 and lots of sunshine. Similar conditions for the rest of the work week with another chance for rain coming up on Saturday.
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15: On this day in 1976, Wings set a new world record when they performed in front of 67,100 fans in Seattle, the largest attendance for an indoor crowd at the time. Today in 1978, Bruce Springsteen releases his fourth studio album, Darkness on the Edge of Town, the follow-up to his breakthrough album, Born to Run, and containing the hits Prove It All Night and Badlands. And the Rolling Stones began their first American tour today in 1964. The late Charlie Watts, their drummer, was celebrating his 23rd birthday as well. And that's a look at today, June 2nd in rock history.

0: Classic Rock 97 LAV. It's Michelle and Trav. We're done. That's it, Madge.
1: Oh, boy. Listen,
0: let's get out of here.
1: Kim St. James is up next. She will have the double play lunch.
0: It's the double shot lunch.
1: Double shot lunch. That's coming up at noon.
0: Hate this show. She also has another keyword for the Bourbon and Beyond Festival. If you want to check out that lineup, extensive, very extensive, WLAV.com, also available on the app.
1: Are we trying to say something? Double shot lunch of Bourbon and Beyond Festival. We're just partiers. That's it. That's what's happening here.
0: I mean.
1: All right.
0: The gray-haired and old banty crowd.
1: We'll be back to... We'll be back tomorrow. Have a lovely day.
0: You know, both the dads on that bachelor trip I went on, they're both, yeah, I love LAV, Trav.
1: We got a crush on Kim St. James. Yeah. Okay. That's it.
0: McCormick's got to be good looking. I think she's lying.
1: Nobody wants this.
0: No, come on. Get lime. That's what it is. Yeah, that's the line. Get lime.
1: You should see the line.

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Good morning. I'm Kim St. James. Another beautiful day in store for us. Lots of sunshine, warm temps. We're going to see that again tomorrow and the next day. Then maybe some rain's going to come in. Right now it's Rush, Classic Rock 97 LAV.

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1: This is a big news story this morning. 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
2: I'm sure it was.
1: More Americans are eating cheese.
2: Yeah.
1: Bunch of fatties. Mm. I mean, listen, I say it too. I mean, I am too.
2: You miss it.
1: You know what? I'm over it now. I don't miss cheese.
2: Not even a little?
1: I'm starting to miss milk chocolate a little bit.
2: How long have you
1: been? I miss butter, but there's a vegan butter that's really good.
2: Yeah, I'm sure it is.
1: Yeah, yeah. It is. Oh, yeah. My God, you can't tell.
2: It's like the vegan mayonnaise. I'm sure that's so tasty.
1: You can't tell with the vegan mayonnaise.
2: My ass.
1: You can't. It might taste a little bit like ass, but not that bad.
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3: 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Mass attacks can be prevented. There are always warning signs. It starts with a grievance.
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3: It's social media. How many people saw that? Bought a gun, ammo. He had a plan. People saw the clues, but we're too afraid to tell anyone. Stop a plot. Speak up.
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0: Also, the Stay and Play Golf Passes. 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

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I'm Kim St. James with that next keyword in our trip to Bourbon and Beyond Music Festival in Louisville. Keyword is tantrums. Text that to 95819. Tantrums, T-A-N-T-R-U-M-S. Text that to 95819. That's going to get you in the running for that trip to Bourbon and Beyond Music Festival in Louisville with over 100 bands performing. Again, tantrums to 95819. Good luck.

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I'm Kim St. James. All right, this is probably kind of a weird thing I've been thinking about, but I bet you kids today don't have what we have on our fingers. I'll tell you what that is and what I'm thinking about. I know it's kind of strange, but I bet you it's the case. I bet you they don't have what we have. I'll tell you what it is coming up in about 8 minutes right now. Fleetwood Mac here on Classic Rock 97 LAV.

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0: Classic Rock 97 LAV. I'm Kim St. James. All right, this is where my weird brain goes. I was looking down, I was writing some notes, and then I'm like, you know how you get the callus on your hands from writing all the time? Especially back in high school, I had to write sentences. I always got busted for something and had to write sentences. You know how that goes. So I have a little callus on my middle finger on my right hand because I'm right-handed. But then I'm thinking, do kids even get calluses today, these days? Because they probably write less than we do. They're not even teaching what cursive anymore, and they're on the computers a lot. I don't know. Their thumbs are probably pretty strong, though. But I'm like, do they even get calluses? They don't write nearly as much as we used to, and I still write all the time. I'm always taking notes, jotting down a little something. But yeah, callus on my middle finger. How about you? You're looking down, aren't you? You got a callus on your finger, too. All right, coming up, I've got the double shot lunch at the top of the hour here on Classic Rock 97 LAV.
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3: Here we are again, Michigan. 6 innocent lives taken. 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
5: A better life with Dr. Sanjay Gupta.
6: Did you know that almost half the vegetables and more than 3/4 of the fruit that we eat in this country come from just one state, California? Yeah, it's true. And according to a new report by the Environmental Working Group, a health advocacy organization, a lot of this produce is tainted with PFAS, which are sometimes referred to as forever chemicals. Why? Well, the EPA says pesticides keep America's food supply safe, abundant, and affordable. And of course, these chemicals are used in every state, not just California. Now, if you are worried, though, about how much you're consuming, the best thing to do is to buy organic produce, if and when you can. Organic or not, you should rinse all fruits and vegetables under running water. Don't use any soap. And as one epidemiologist told us, use a brush on sturdier items like carrots, potatoes, and cucumbers. I'm Dr. Sanjay Gupta, helping you live a better life.
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4: 13 on your side weather. Another picture-perfect day with highs near 80 and lots of sunshine. Similar conditions for the rest of the work week with another chance for rain coming up on Saturday.
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I'm Kim St. James with two from Tom Petty. This next one, Running Down a Dream. Kind of that imaginary road trip he wanted to take with his rock hero, Del Shannon. That's why you'll hear me and Del were singing. That's who he's referring to. Running Down a Dream, Tom Petty on this double shot lunch. 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

2 from Bruce Springsteen on this Double Shot Lunch, Classic Rock 97 LAV. This next song, Jungle Land, took over 19 months to make. And at the beginning, this beautiful violin at the beginning from a band member, Suki Lahav, she actually ended up leaving the band before the song in this album even came out. And of course, you'll have some very recognizable saxophone parts in there from Clarence Clemons. The song, over 9 minutes long, and it was the last song on the Born to Run album, Jungle Land, on this Double Shot Lunch, Classic Rock 97 LAV.

last night. And a magic rat drove his slick machine over a Jersey state line. Barefoot girl sitting on the hood of a Dodge.

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It's the double shot lunch here on Classic Rock 97 LAV. Jamie's Crying, never released as a single, but became a fan favorite. Van Halen on this double shot lunch. 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

0: Aerosmith on this Double Shot Lunch. 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A grill, some meat, some golf. 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
3: Here we are again, Michigan. 6 innocent lives taken. 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
10: Heart disease is still the leading cause of death here in the United States and around the world. But what if there was something you could do earlier in life to reduce the odds of becoming a statistic? Well, here in the United States, tens of millions of adults already take a statin to lower their cholesterol. But new guidance put out by the American College of Cardiology and the American Heart Association now emphasize that treating high cholesterol sooner could significantly reduce a person's lifetime risk of heart attack or stroke. How early are we talking? In your 30s, believe it or not. Of course, you need to talk to your doctor about whether statins are right for you, but you should know that the evidence is really starting to stack up that shows the earlier you get a jump on reducing lifelong exposure to plaque-causing lipids and lipoproteins, the better the odds are going to be for you. Make sure you get your cholesterol checked. That's the first step. I'm Dr. Sanjay Gupta, helping you live a better life.
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1: On this day in 1976, Wings set a new world record when they performed in front of 67,100 fans in Seattle, the largest attendance for an indoor crowd at the time. Today in 1978, Bruce Springsteen releases his fourth studio album, Darkness on the Edge of Town, the follow-up to his breakthrough album, Born to Run, and containing the hits Prove It All Night and Badlands. And the Rolling Stones began their first American tour today in 1964. The late Charlie Watts, their drummer, was celebrating his 23rd birthday as well. And that's a look at today, June 2nd in rock history.

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Two here from Bon Jovi off of their album New Jersey. 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

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Good afternoon. I'm Kim St. James. If you're a fan of Miller High Life and music, you're going to want their juke keg. Yeah, they've got this really cool jukebox, Crosley Jukebox. It's up for auction. It plays music, and yes, it functions as a beer keg. It went up for bid yesterday on eBay, starting at $1.23. Otherwise, just looking at it, it's almost $7,000 right now on eBay. It's going to be up for this week, and then they'll pick a winner. Maybe you got the cash for it, and it's something you would want. They'll also give you a $150 gift card so you can fill up that juke keg, they're calling it. Yeah, the Miller High Life juke keg. If you want it, it could be yours if the bid is right on eBay. Don Henley now. 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

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Actually, maybe not that second part. 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
1: This is a big news story this morning. 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
2: I'm sure it was.
1: More Americans are eating cheese.
2: Yeah.
1: Bunch of fatties. Mm. I mean, listen, I say it too. I mean, I am too.
2: You miss it.
1: You know what? I'm over it now. I don't miss cheese.
2: Not even a little?
1: I don't miss, I'm starting to miss milk chocolate a little bit.
2: How long have you
1: miss butter, but there's a vegan butter that's really good.
2: Yeah, I'm sure it is.
1: Yeah, yeah. It is. Oh yeah. My, you can't tell.
2: It's like the vegan mayonnaise. I'm sure that's
1: you
2: so
1: tasty.
2: You can't
1: tell with the vegan mayonnaise.
2: My ass.
1: You can't. It doesn't. It might taste a little bit like ass, but not that bad.
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A new TV. 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
0: Also, the Stay and Play Golf Passes. 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

0: Metallica setting attendance records once again. 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I'm Kim St. James. Yeah, they just set another record, attendance record, this past weekend at the Berlin Olympic Stadium. 94,000 fans. Now, they had this round stage in the middle, so they're able to get, I think, more people around it so they can fit more people in. U2 had 90,000 people, but they beat that record at over 94,000 people. Isn't that crazy? They're always, this isn't their first. I don't know. They've set several attendance records at different places in the past. Of course, they're on tour, and they're going to be having their residency at the Sphere there in Vegas starting October 1st. Music for you coming up from John Fogerty, and at the top of the hour, that next keyword in our Bourbon and Beyond Music Festival in Louisville. You could be going. Listen up for the keyword at the top of the hour here on Classic Rock 97 LAV.
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4: A better life with Dr. Sanjay Gupta.
5: Eating a healthy diet is not only good for you physically, can also keep your brain sharp as you age. According to a new study out of China, people who most closely followed the MIND diet slowed aging in key structures inside their brains by more than 2 years. The MIND diet is a combination of the Mediterranean diet, which we talk a lot about, and the DASH diet, which stands for Dietary Approaches to Stop Hypertension. All three of these diets are similar, but the MIND diet puts more of an emphasis on berries, beans, leafy green vegetables, fish, poultry, whole grains, olive oil, and nuts. You're not going to eat foods with a lot of saturated fat. We're talking cheese, butter, red meat, or anything fried. You really don't have to eat like this 100% of the time. That's the key. Just do the best that you can. I'm Dr. Sanjay Gupta, helping you live a better life.
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28: 13 on your side weather. Wrap it up, another beautiful day in West Michigan with mostly clear skies. Pretty similar conditions expected tomorrow. Highs will be right around 80. Thursday, some clouds should return to West Michigan. Highs will be in the low 80s. A chance of rain returns on Friday and Saturday. Highs will stay in the low 80s.
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Classic Rock 97 LAV. Good afternoon. I'm Kim St. James with that next keyword in our trip to Bourbon and Beyond Music Festival going on in Louisville. Five-night hotel stay, $1,500 cash for travel, a four-day Mint VIP pass. The keyword this hour, violent. Text that to 95819. Violent, as in Violent Femmes. Yes, they are going to be there too. Violent Femmes, Better Than Ezra, Foo Fighters, Joan Jett and the Blackhearts, Dave Matthews Band, and 100 more. Yes, over 100 bands are going to be there. So text VIOLENT to the number 95819. That will get you in the running of next keyword coming up today at 5.

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14: A better life with Dr. Sanjay Gupta.
15: Eating a healthy diet is not only good for you physically, it can also keep your brain sharp as you age. According to a new study out of China, people who most closely followed the MIND diet slowed aging in key structures inside their brains by more than 2 years. The MIND diet is a combination of the Mediterranean diet, which we talk a lot about, and the DASH diet, which stands for Dietary Approaches to Stop Hypertension. All 3 of these diets are similar, but the MIND diet puts more of an emphasis on berries, beans, leafy green vegetables, fish, poultry, whole grains, olive oil, and nuts. You're not going to eat foods with a lot of saturated fat. We're talking cheese, butter, red meat, or anything fried. You really don't have to eat like this 100% of the time. That's the key. Just do the best that you can. I'm Dr. Sanjay Gupta, helping you live a better life.
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Zeppelin here on Classic Rock 97 LAV. I'm Kim St. James. Are you a LaCroix sparkling water drinker? I know a lot of my friends who drink it just love it. Where do you think they get that fancy French name from? You might be surprised. I'll tell you coming up in about 8 minutes here on Classic Rock 97 LAV.

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I'm Kim St. James. Gonna go and enjoy the sunshine this afternoon. Jordan coming in at the top of the hour to get you through the rest of your workday. He'll have one more keyword this afternoon coming up today at 5 for our Bourbon and Beyond Music Festival trip to Louisville. 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All right, have a great day. 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

Rochelle and Travis, Kim St. James, Jordan Lass, Steve Gorman rocks. 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
1: 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You called, responded Wang Chung. 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
1: 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We start at 6. 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

I can't believe we live in a world where the Knicks could become NBA champions. The NBA Finals kicks off tomorrow. Tonight, game one of the Stanley Cup Finals between Carolina and Las Vegas. Go Hurricanes! Got a lot of local food news today. Coming up after Supertramp and STP on LAV.

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1: Let's start with the local stuff. The Cresta neighborhood is ready to welcome a new board game cafe in the former Fat Boy building. I believe my dad used to work there way back in the day. And I think I want to say I got football equipment not too far from there. I don't remember, but Kobold's Kitchen is holding its soft opening tomorrow. The restaurant will be open 7 days a week, serving a variety of foods and offering hundreds of board games to play. Kind of sounds like One Well Brewing in Kalamazoo, one of my favorite places in the state. After more than 70 years of serving burgers, Fat Boy closed in February of 25, and the building sold shortly afterward. After closing for the winter to work on some behind-the-scenes improvements, Robinette's is welcoming the community back for the summer season starting today. It's also National Rotisserie Chicken Day, so let's do a throwback to 1978 when Colonel Sanders criticized the chain's gravy and compared it to pure wallpaper paste. I love the honesty. There's a player on the Texas Longhorn softball team who eats ladybugs for good luck, and she's been doing it since childhood. Nobody has once said anything to her. In 1966, Pepsi tried to compete with Yoo-Hoo by making its own chocolate drink called Devil Shake. It was a huge failure and only lasted about a year. LaCroix Sparkling Water gets its fancy French name from the state of Wisconsin. There's a video going viral with a shirtless older man wearing a kilt saying he's an electrician and threatens to cut the electricity to the Taco Bell. Then he storms out and the power goes out. The insatiable protein craze has led to a shortage of whey protein. Of course, the week I start going back to the gym. And finally, a survey shows Americans' top summer treats are chocolate, gummy candy, and hard candy. And when it comes to summer flavors, watermelon is number one, followed by tropical and strawberry. What about cherry? That'll do it for Food News, because, you know, we all got to eat.
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2: We have delays on East Beltline between Leonard and Knapp and on Rivertown Parkway, Wilson to 44th. Accidents at these locations being cleaned up. Broadmoor at 84th is a crash. 131 northbound between 96 and West River. Couple of minute delay here. Also in Muskegon County, we've got US 31 northbound Pontalunit Airline. Traffic is a sluggish, about a half hour delay reported, and we've got 131 at West River with construction in the right lane. I'm Rick Schrempf with traffic.
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27: Eating a healthy diet is not only good for you physically, it can also keep your brain sharp as you age. According to a new study out of China, people who most closely followed the MIND diet slowed aging in key structures inside their brains by more than 2 years. The MIND diet is a combination of the Mediterranean diet, which we talk a lot about, and the DASH diet, which stands for Dietary Approaches to Stop Hypertension. All three of these diets are similar, but the MIND diet puts more of an emphasis on berries, beans, leafy green vegetables, fish, poultry, whole grains, olive oil, and nuts. You're not going to eat foods with a lot of saturated fat. 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I'm Dr. Sanjay Gupta, helping you live a better life.
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1: 13 on your side weather. Wrap it up, another beautiful day in West Michigan with mostly clear skies. Pretty similar conditions expected tomorrow. Highs will be right around 80. Thursday, some clouds should return to West Michigan. Highs will be in the low 80s. A chance of rain returns on Friday and Saturday. Highs will stay in the low 80s.
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0: On this day in 1976, Wings set a new world record when they performed in front of 67,100 fans in Seattle, the largest attendance for an indoor crowd at the time. Today in 1978, Bruce Springsteen releases his fourth studio album, Darkness on the Edge of Town, the follow-up to his breakthrough album, Born to Run, and containing the hits Prove It All Night and Badlands. And the Rolling Stones began their first American tour today in 1964. The late Charlie Watts, their drummer, was celebrating his 23rd birthday as well. And that's a look at today, June 2nd in rock history.

Classic Rock 97 LAV. So last night I'm doom scrolling in bed on Facebook, and I see this comedian from Detroit doing a joke about Journey and their song Don't Stop Believin', and how it's a Detroit anthem. And yeah, in the song it says, on a train headed to anywhere. Anywhere but Detroit. What a ringing endorsement. Coming up, 5 o'clock, your next Flyaway Keyword 4, Bourbon and Beyond Fest. 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

That said, I've decided, on top of going home and watching the Stanley Cup Finals, going to be putting Live Bullets on vinyl. Yep, plans made. On the way, we've got, let's see here, Led Zeppelin, Aerosmith, The Doors, The Talking Heads, and plenty more. Right now, Dire Straits on LAV.

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4: We have 196 at Market with a breakdown in the left shoulder. 131 is heavy between 28th and Wealthy. Clyde Park at 44th, an accident. In Wilson, River Bend to Fennessy is an accident as well. Now, US 31 between Portaluna and Airline in Muskegon County is about a 40-minute delay there. And East Beltline, Leonard to Knapp is sluggish. We're slowing 131 north between 96 and West River. I'm Rick Schrempf with traffic.
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16: A better life with Dr. Sanjay Gupta.
17: Eating a healthy diet is not only good for you physically, it can also keep your brain sharp as you age. According to a new study out of China, people who most closely followed the MIND diet slowed aging in key structures inside their brains by more than 2 years. The MIND diet is a combination of the Mediterranean diet, which we talk a lot about, and the DASH diet, which stands for Dietary Approaches to Stop Hypertension. All 3 of these diets are similar, but the MIND diet puts more of an emphasis on berries, beans, leafy green vegetables, fish, poultry, whole grains, olive oil, and nuts. You're not going to eat foods with a lot of saturated fat. We're talking cheese, butter, red meat, or anything fried. You really don't have to eat like this 100% of the time. That's the key. Just do the best that you can. I'm Dr. Sanjay Gupta, helping you live a better life.
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20: 13 on your side weather. Wrap it up, another beautiful day in West Michigan with mostly clear skies. Pretty similar conditions expected tomorrow. Highs will be right around 80. Thursday, some clouds should return to West Michigan. Highs will be in the low 80s. A chance of rain returns on Friday and Saturday. Highs will stay in the low 80s.
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Aerosmith going to be featured in today's On This Day in Rock History coming up around 5:40. But, wake up with Michelle and Travis tomorrow morning. 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
0: Also, the Stay and Play Golf Passes. 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

For the second time today, time for Tell Me We're Living in 2026 Without Telling Me. So a study suggests that burned out, stressed employees are turning down higher paying promotions because they don't want to deal with all the added stress and anxiety that comes with it. I've done that before. Right out Def Leppard on LAV.

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this very well may be the worst use of Do You Know Who I Am? It's 97LAV, and a 69-year-old HOA president in Florida pushed a 12-year-old off his bike and even pulled the classic line, "I'm the president of the HOA." Apparently, he had some kind of beef with a kid. Right now, Fleetwood Mac, Queen, coming up next on LAV.

Man, the Tigers really tried to give that game away last night, didn't they? More specifically, Will Vest. 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

0: such a signature voice. 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And Meta is developing a new AI device called Pendant, which listens and records to everything you say or hear throughout the day. And I hate to break it to Meta, but we already have a version of that. It's called having a wife. I'm sorry, honey. It's true, though. I can't get anything past that woman. She remembers everything. Meanwhile, I remember next to nothing. But maybe that's a problem I need to work on. Maybe less wacky tabacky and more listening. But anyways, looking ahead, we've got plenty more music. Also got On This Day in Rock History around 5:40. If you missed your keyword at 5 o'clock, I will give it to you some points between now and 5:40. Also going to play music from Van Halen, Billy Squire, Steeler's Wheel, Guns N' Roses, and Pink Floyd. Right now, let's take a little pause to check out On Those Roads.
1: West Michigan traffic is on LAV.
2: 96 West after 28th accident. Police on the scene. M37 at 60th and accident. Breakdown on the left shoulder. 131 northbound at 96 as crews there getting that taken care of. M37 at 6 Mile is a crash. 131 is heavy northbound, Burton to MLK. And we're seeing slow traffic on 96 between 28th and Fulton on the westbound side. 196 West, Ottawa to Lane is about a 5-minute drive. 196 West after Market, a breakdown here by Brick Shrimp with traffic.
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18: Recent survey conducted by Common Sense Media found one-third of teenagers prefer AI companions over humans for serious conversations. There's a term for that: social offloading. And experts we talked to warned that this habit could be stunting emotional growth, leaving an already isolated generation who came of age during the pandemic even less prepared for the messiness of human interaction. Sure, AI can help you polish whatever it is you're looking to say, but that's not very human, right? It's the messiness that makes our interactions with each other so real. It's also what makes them so validating, help us to develop our confidence, our voice, our deep bonds with each other. Psychiatrists we talked to encouraged turning to family or friends when you're struggling to express yourself. They are keen to help. I'm Dr. Sanjay Gupta, helping you live a better life.
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0: 13 on your side weather. Wrap it up, another beautiful day in West Michigan with mostly clear skies. Pretty similar conditions expected tomorrow. Highs will be right around 80. Thursday, some clouds should return to West Michigan. Highs will be in the low 80s. A chance of rain returns on Friday and Saturday. Highs will stay in the low 80s.
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just saw a post on Reddit where dispatchers are talking about the dumbest reasons people have called 911. And this one really got me. A woman called to say that Wendy's would not sell her a Whopper. That is a true story. And speaking of which, on this day in rock history, after Billy Squire and Van Halen on 97 LAV. Lonely.

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0: Classic Rock 97LAV. A much slower day compared to yesterday, but we still got some great releases. It is time for On This Day in Rock History. Live and Dangerous from Thin Lizzy and Darkness on the Edge of Town from Springsteen. Both released on the same day in 72. We also got A Kind of Magic from Queen in 1986. Adore from the Smashing Pumpkins in 98. It's a Shame About Ray from the Lemonheads in 92. And But Here We Are from the Foo Fighters in 2023. Moving on to birthdays now. We have Dez Cadena of Black Flag, Charlie Watts of the Rolling Stones, and that wraps it up. There's a third, but that band is not old enough. 37 years ago in 1989, after announcing his engagement 2 months earlier, 52-year-old Rolling Stones bassist Bill Wyman married 18-year-old Mandy Smith. He had been, quote-unquote, seeing her since she was 13. Wyman divorced the girl when she grew too old for him 2 years later. Not long after, Wyman's son started nailing Mandy's mom. That is just wild stuff. Springer. In 1984, Joe Perry and Brad Whitford reunited with their Aerosmith bandmates as the group returned to the road for their Back in the Saddle tour. And finally, in 2005, Alex Kapranos, lead singer of Franz Ferdinand, was detained by Russian police at an airport in Moscow after being suspected as a spy. Alex, who was traveling under his real name, Alex Huntley, was accused of being an M16 agent there to steal info about Russia's weaponry. Huntley pointed out that the actual former M16 agent, Richard Tomlinson, used the surname while working undercover in the 90s. Alex also stated the man they were looking for was 13 years older. He was freed after the altercation. That'll do it for On This Day in Rock History. Time for traffic.
1: West Michigan traffic is on LAV.
2: On the M37 at 60th, an accident, and we have South Beltline now slowing westbound just before Kalamazoo. Crash here, 15-minute delay. 96 westbound, 28th to Cascade is slowing. Breakdown at 131 northbound at 96. And M37 at 6 Mile, an accident. 196 west, College to Lane, and 196 west at Market. Traffic slowing here. We have the breakdown there at Market with the and Wilson Avenue between Riverbend and Fennessy, a crash. My Brick Stripe with traffic.
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13: More and more people are using magnesium supplements to help them sleep. But are they safe? And do they really work? Well, first, let's talk about actual magnesium. That's an essential mineral that is needed for more than 300 different processes in the body, according to one dietitian. And most people get enough of it simply from the foods they eat. Now, if you're not getting enough, there are a few different types of supplements you can try. But as always, you should talk to your doctor before starting any new medication or supplement, whether it's prescription or over-the-counter. Now, when it comes to the science, we looked into this, and I gotta say, there's not a lot of strong evidence that magnesium supplements will actually help you sleep. They might help you manage pain, they might help you lower your stress levels, or work to get your muscles to relax. And maybe it's those things then that help you get some better sleep. I'm Dr. Sanjay Gupta, helping you live a better life.
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0: 13 on your side weather. Wrap it up, another beautiful day in West Michigan with mostly clear skies. Pretty similar conditions expected tomorrow. Highs will be right around 80. Thursday, some clouds should return to West Michigan. Highs will be in the low 80s. A chance of rain returns on Friday and Saturday. Highs will stay in the low 80s.
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1: The Philadelphia Eagles also moved on from star wide receiver A.J. Brown. He gets shipped off to the New England Patriots, reunites Brown and Patriots head coach Mike Vrabel, as long as he still has a job. The further we get removed from that situation, it just seems like, no big deal.
2: Did she leave voluntarily from her job, or did she have to?
1: She resigned.
2: Because of this, though?
1: Yes. The owner of the team is Robert Kraft. Kraft probably high-fived him over it.
2: Remember when they caught him outside that illegal, like there was an illegal massage parlor? Like, he was like out there, like his car was parked. It wasn't me.
1: Oh, you know, he's got 10 Super Bowl rings on his hand going in.
2: Like, he goes in with 10, comes out with 8.
1: Right.
2: You know what? Never mind.
1: That's unfortunate.
2: Right. I meant because he had to pay them.
1: Right. Give the phone number, Michelle. 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
3: We're seeing slowdowns as you make your way along M37 at 60th. Accident still being cleaned up by police. South Beltline before Kalamazoo, 15-minute delay. The left lane taken up with an accident. Delays back to Broadmoor. 131 northbound after 54th. Breakdown on the shoulder. It's on the right-hand side. 131 northbound at 96. The left shoulder affected with a disabled. And on 196 west at Market. Breakdown here is on the left-hand side. My Brick Shrimp with traffic.
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15: You ever wake up in the middle of the night or maybe first thing in the morning and notice drool on your pillow? Unless you're sleeping next to someone who hasn't already seen all your good, bad, and ugly, it's probably not that big a deal and not anything to worry about unless it's something that just started happening recently. When people drool at night, it's often because of a stuffy nose, acid reflux, or being a mouth breather. People who sleep on their stomach or side are more likely to drool than someone who sleeps on their back. But In some cases, drooling at night can be a warning sign of something more serious, like dental issues, sleep apnea, or even early symptoms of Parkinson's disease. If you're at all concerned about this, the best place to start is with an ENT doctor, an ears, nose, and throat doctor. They can recommend a sleep study to possibly get some answers. I'm Dr. Sanjay Gupta, helping you live a better life.
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20: 13 on your side weather. Wrap it up, another beautiful day in West Michigan with mostly clear skies. Pretty similar conditions expected tomorrow. Highs will be right around 80. Thursday, some clouds should return to West Michigan. Highs will be in the low 80s. A chance of rain returns on Friday and Saturday. Highs will stay in the low 80s.
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Hidden talents of the stars, like playing your teeth like an instrument, puffing out your neck like a frog, and being able to smell cavities. 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

0: Classic Rock 97 LAV. So hidden talents of these stars include Keira Knightley playing teeth like an instrument, her own teeth. I should specify that. She doesn't walk up to random people and start. Katy Perry puffs out her neck like a frog. And Kim Kardashian is able to smell cavities. You know what that reminds me of? Do you watch Family Guy? Do you remember the episode where they all get superpowers, the Griffins? And Meg's superpower is the ability to grow her nails really fast. It's kind of what that reminds me of. Moving on to Angelina Jolie, who is a complete firecracker and just made herself even hotter. She is a skilled knife thrower. Pierce Brosnan is a fire eater. And Justin Bieber can solve a Rubik's Cube in less than 2 minutes. And his wife, she must have been raised in a barn, even though she's a Baldwin. She could open beer bottles with her teeth. My brother does it with pop cans, and I'm like, dude, you're going to bust a tooth at some point. On the way on LAV, we've got Lenny Kravitz, Black Sabbath, Blondie, and Steve Gorman taking over for me, Jordan, right here on 97 LA.
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17: 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And do they really work? Well, first, let's talk about actual magnesium. 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And most people get enough of it simply from the foods they eat. Now, if you're not getting enough, there are a few different types of supplements you can try. 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Now, when it comes to the science, we looked into this, and I gotta say, there's not a lot of strong evidence that magnesium supplements will actually help you sleep. They might help you manage pain, they might help you lower your stress levels, or work to get your muscles to relax. And maybe it's those things then that help you get some better sleep. I'm Dr. Sanjay Gupta, helping you live a better life.
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22: On this day in 1976, Wings set a new world record when they performed in front of 67,100 fans in Seattle, the largest attendance for an indoor crowd at the time. Today in 1978, Bruce Springsteen releases his fourth studio album, Darkness on the Edge of Town, the follow-up to his breakthrough album, Born to Run, and containing the hits Prove It All Night and Badlands. And the Rolling Stones began their first American tour today in 1964. The late Charlie Watts, their drummer, was celebrating his 23rd birthday as well. And that's a look at today, June 2nd in rock history.

Have a great rest of your night. That'll do it for me, Jordan. I will be back tomorrow, 3 o'clock. I'll have your last Bourbon and Beyond flyaway keyword at 5. The other one's coming your way at 8, 11, 2 o'clock on 97 LA.

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